0: The top stories this hour. Suspected crime boss Daniel Kinahan, one of the world's most wanted men, has appeared before court in Dublin after being extradited from Dubai. He's been charged with directing the activities of a criminal organisation. An Irish government jet took him from Dubai to Dublin, where he was arrested and charged upon his arrival. He's been remanded in custody. The Prime Minister's cost of living tour gets underway later, where he's expected to unveil a host of everyday fixes. Since taking office last month, Andy Burnham's capped bus fares in England at £2 and cut VAT on household energy bills. Former Conservative special adviser Anita Boateng says it's time for solutions.
1: People think they've really been heard when they see solutions. At the moment, we're off to a start where the public are engaged, which is fantastic, but they get easily, very easily, disappointed by politicians that don't offer solutions.
0: Hopes for a long-term settlement to rebuild Gaza through Donald Trump's 15-point plan are in tatters. Benjamin Netanyahu's rejected what's been put forward by the US President's Board of Peace.
2: Now we are talking with the Americans about this issue. They have ideas, some of which are acceptable to us and some are not. We know how to stand up to these things. We have proven it in the past and we are proving it today as well.
0: The Israeli Prime Minister says his military won't make any withdrawal from the Palestinian territory until Hamas fully disarms. Fire crews will stay at the scene of a big blaze in Hampshire overnight. A car fire on the side of the A31 near Ringwood spread into local heathland, and 26 fire engines are still on site dealing with it. In sport, Hibs scored a late winner at Ibrox to beat Rangers 2-1 in the Scottish Premiership. It leaves Derek McInnes still searching for a first win since taking over as manager of the Glasgow club. And Celtic thrashed Kilmarnock 5-1 to make it back-to-back top flight wins. From Sky News, that's the latest.
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0: which matter? The rustle of a warm bag of chips. The bite of salt and vinegary goodness. A seagull squawking.
1: Oi! Get off my chips!
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0: Top stories this hour. Alleged cartel boss Daniel Kinahan, one of the world's most wanted men, has been charged with directing organised crime. He appeared at a special sitting of a court in Dublin after being extradited from the United Arab Emirates. He's been remanded in custody and it's thought he'll go to Ireland's most high security prison. Andy Burnham's embarking on a national tour to hear people's concerns about the cost of living and work out how he can help. Officials say for the rest of the month, the Prime Minister will travel across the UK in listening mode. He'll be telling his voters about his 10-year plan for the UK. These people in Wakefield and West Yorkshire are hoping that includes financial support and investment.
1: It's a real struggle. Me and my wife work, and we work 40 hours a week, and you're still struggling to pay your bills then.
2: Put more things on to try and like revamp this area a bit.
0: Benjamin Netanyahu says Israel rejects Donald Trump's 15-point plan for Gaza. The country's leader says the Israeli military won't pull out of Palestinian territory until Hamas is genuinely disarmed. A man will appear in court later charged with murder after a man was stabbed to death in Birmingham. 32-year-old Stephen Clark was attacked in Sutton Coldfield in the early hours of Saturday morning. Joseph Cargill, who's 20, is due before magistrates in Birmingham. In sport, Celtic summer signing Casper Hu scored his first hat-trick for the Scottish Premiership champions as they thrashed Kilmarnock 5-1. They've started the new top flight season with back-to-back wins. Assistant manager Sean Maloney says Hu's all-round game was a major factor in the victory.
3: He scored a brilliant hat-trick, but he also a big part of his game was when Kilmarnock went man for man. He had to hold it, and it's something the boss is really, really strong on.
0: And Hibs scored late to beat Rangers 2-1, while Hearts eased past Dundee United 4-0. Sheffield United progressed to the second round of the EFL Cup. From Sky News, that's the latest.
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0: 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We are having a brilliant time. 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Sammy went green after. 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Love, Leo.
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12: The top stories this hour. Alleged organised crime boss Daniel Kinahan has been charged and taken to jail in Dublin. The boxing promoter, who's in his late 40s, was arrested in relation to alleged serious organised crime offences. Ireland sent a jet to take him from Dubai after he was extradited. Irish Prime Minister Micheál Martin's highlighted the joint efforts involved.
13: I pay tribute to the authorities in the United Arab Emirates for the strong cooperation with Ireland over recent years in this field more generally.
12: Andy Burnham's announced a crackdown on rip-off discounts and subscription traps in the first of a series of policies aiming to carry out everyday fixes for the cost of living crisis. The Prime Minister's vowing to help save people more money. Israel's Prime Minister has formally rejected a 15-point plan for Gaza put forward by President Trump's Board of Peace. Benjamin Netanyahu says the country's military won't carry out any withdrawal until Hamas is disarmed. Debates in the House of Lords on assisted dying could cost the taxpayer more than £1.7 million in payments to peers. That's according to research by the Press Association. Andy Burnham's given a major hint that he doesn't back current proposals to legalise assisted dying in England and Wales. The last attempt was backed by MPs, but failed to clear the House of Lords in time. In sport, Rangers are still searching for their first Scottish Premiership win under new manager Derek McInnes after losing 2-1 at home to Hibs. But after just two top-flight games in charge, he says now's not the time to panic.
14: We're not as bad as some people will be saying in a minute, and I think it's important that we just batten down the hatches, stay strong, stay together. We try as a club come out of this window strong, and we will.
12: Rangers are already 5 points behind defending champions Celtic, who thrashed Kilmarnock 5-1, and Hearts beat Dundee United 4-0. From Sky News, that's the latest.
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1: 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The piercing whine of a megaphone turning on. A sheep bleating into a megaphone.
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0: Top stories this hour. The alleged boss of an Irish crime gang has been charged and taken to jail. Daniel Kinahan was extradited from Dubai and flown back to Ireland on a government jet last night. In 2016, an attempt was made on his life at a boxing weigh-in in Dublin. Former Garda Assistant Commissioner Michael O'Sullivan says he'll never forget it.
1: It was the worst criminal outrage, probably in criminal history in Ireland. People going around with Kalashnikovs trying to kill rival gang members in the middle of the day and trying to evade justice. That was never seen at that level before.
0: Benjamin Netanyahu says he rejects a 15-point plan for Gaza by Donald Trump's Board of Peace. The Israeli Prime Minister also said his military will not make any withdrawal from the Palestinian territory until Hamas fully disarms. Fire crews have been staying at the scene of a big blaze in Hampshire overnight. A car fire on the side of the A31 near Ringwood spread into local heathland, with 26 fire engines called. Half of learner drivers are being forced to wait more than 4 months between booking and taking a test. Figures suggest centres in Birmingham, Edinburgh, Glasgow and London are among those with the huge backlog. Before the coronavirus pandemic, the average wait time was just under 6 weeks. Carly Brookfield from the Driving Instructors Association has previously said things have changed a lot since then.
2: People would do their theory test, carry on learning and wait until they were at a point of readiness, normally taking the advice of their instructor. They're not doing that now. As soon as they get their theory test result and are able to get into the booking system for the practical test, they're panic buying slots before they're even ready to take a driving test.
0: In sport, Hibs scored a late winner at Ibrox to beat Rangers 2-1 in the Scottish Premiership. It leaves Derek McInnes still searching for a first victory since taking over as manager of the Glasgow club. And Celtic thrashed Kilmarnock 5-1 to make it back-to-back wins in the top flight. Sheffield United avoided a first-round upset in the EFL Cup. That's the latest.
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0: The top stories this hour. Daniel Kinahan, one of the most wanted men in the world, has been remanded in custody after appearing before an Irish court charged with directing an organised crime group. The boxing promoter appeared at the Special Criminal Court in Dublin last night after being extradited from Dubai on an Irish government jet. The Prime Minister's vowed to provide everyday fixes for rising bills as his cost of living tour gets underway later. Andy Burnham says he'll spend Parliament's summer recess travelling across the country in listening mode. There's expected to be a policy on supporting high street retailers. Craig Beaumont from the Federation of Small Businesses has a suggestion for the Prime Minister.
1: That rates bill has got bigger and bigger and more people have been swept in. Labour promised to us that they would increase the small business rates threshold, which means more small businesses come out from paying this really pernicious tax. You have to pay it regardless of any profit, and it's just basically a cash grab.
0: A teenage boy's died after getting into difficulty on the water at a beauty spot in the Lake District. Emergency services were called to Grasmere Lake on Saturday afternoon. A 19-year-old was taken to hospital and later died. Vulnerable people are being urged to take care as temperatures are due to climb again this week. Yellow heat health alerts are in place in several regions until tomorrow night, and they could be extended. In sport, Celtic summer signing Casper Hoo scored his first hat-trick for the Scottish Premiership champions as they thrashed Kilmarnock 5-1. They've started the new top-flight season with back-to-back wins. Assistant manager Sean Maloney says Hoo's all-round game was a major factor in the victory.
2: He scored a brilliant hat-trick, but he also a big part of his game was when Kilmarnock went man for man. He had to hold it, and it's something the boss is really, really strong on.
0: Hibs scored late to beat Rangers 2-1, while Hearts eased past Dundee United 4-0. And Sheffield United progressed to the second round of the EFL Cup by beating Mansfield 3-0. That's the latest.
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can in a pinch, man. Hotter than the red on a cattle brand, 'cause she's a gold digger with a quick trigger. A cast iron skillet swinging lid flipper. Now he's a double wide on the county line.

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0: The top stories this hour. A suspected mob boss is waking up in Ireland's highest security prison after being extradited from Dubai last night. Daniel Kinahan was brought to court in Dublin via military jet and under heavy police guard. The 49-year-old suspected of importing drugs and weapons into Europe. Ireland correspondent Stephen Murphy says the whole country is gripped by the story.
1: Daniel Kinahan effectively is very much a household name here and has been for the past decade or so. There were many in the law enforcement community here in Ireland that thought that this day might never come. It has taken years of intensive work.
0: Andy Burnham's pledging breathing space on bills as his national cost of living tour begins. The Prime Minister says he'll spend Parliament's summer recess travelling across the country in listening mode. Man's recovering in hospital after an explosion ripped through a Buckinghamshire home. A dog was also injured in the blast in Newton Longville. Our reporter Callum McIntyre sends this from the scene, which starts with the sound of the blast caught on a Ring camera.
2: Emergency services rushed to Cobhall Road after the blast at around 9:45 yesterday morning, which was heard miles away in places like Bletchley. These nearby residents and passers-by I've been speaking to were among those who immediately sprung into action to help.
3: Huge bang. It was just crazy. I thought something had happened upstairs in our house.
4: The house like, was like kind of shaking, like the doors were like rattling.
5: Literally rumble like as if a plane had crashed.
2: There's no word yet on the cause, but gas engineers and National Grid experts have been working alongside emergency services.
0: There'll be a little respite for some this week as temperatures are to soar to highs of 36 degrees. Also, more regions across England are expected to be officially declared in drought later. Currently, that's the case for half of England and all of Wales. Yesterday, the UK broke a 30-year record for the number of days in a year, with temperatures reaching at least 30 degrees. And the ancient Greek epic, The Odyssey, has become the highest-grossing film of Christopher Nolan's career. The film's already taken £819 million worldwide.
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0: Dry for most today with some patchy cloud and sunny spells. A few showers possible in the northeast of Scotland. Hotter as we move through the week, with temperatures peaking in the high 20s today. That's the latest. I'm Andrea Fox.
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0: It is Monday, the 10th of August, 2026. Hello, good morning and welcome. I don't like the fact it's 2026.
1: It's so boring,
0: isn't it? It's just, I miss, you know... Well, yeah, I want that.
1: Yeah.
0: You know, my iPhone's on silent. What use is that?
2: Yeah, I miss playing Snake on my phone.
0: Yeah.
1: I've not been paged for ages.
0: Anyway, you know, it is Monday, the 10th of August, 2026. Welcome to the Dave Berry Breakfast Show.

0: It is Monday morning, and in case you missed it, Friday was epic. And if you don't believe me... have a listen to this fact from a listener.
1: Oh, they're still sending them. Good.
0: Dave, Friday's show was epic. See, yeah, told you.
1: There you
0: See?
1: Go.
0: Told
1: See?
0: You. You can listen back to Absolute Radio 1996 in podcast form or on demand on Rayo right now. But we are now very much back in the present day. We're still celebrating all things Britpop summer, which is why coming up before seven, got your chance to win our latest bespoke merchandise. It is the three Bs. It's some badges. It's a bucket hat. It's a bum bag. Have you never played Make Me a Winner before? 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

0: Welcome along to The Breakfast Show on your Monday morning. Not just any Monday morning, it is National Lazy Day. So there's nothing like taking a break from the hustle and bustle of life. Give yourself permission to... Do you know what? I can't even bother to read that. That's how lazy I'm feeling.
1: Yeah.
0: I'm not going to do it.
1: True spirit of the day, you shouldn't bother, really.
0: Why am I having to read aloud?
1: In fact, I should have done the show from home today, shouldn't I? Should have just stayed... I could have been sat on the sofa doing this. I'm sorry, I've ruined it.
0: If we're going to be method, which I think we are, you know, the workings of Stanislavski,
1: exactly.
0: We're going to really buy into the national days they like us to do, we shouldn't be here on National Day.
1: To be truly lazy, we mustn't be here.
0: Do you know, we had a listener join us on air once, many years ago, back in the Golden Square days, and it was one of the laziest things I've ever heard.
1: Yeah.
0: It was before, in his life, when he was little, before the television remote control, he and his brother gaffer taped some sticks together so they could change the channel on the TV.
1: Like a prodder.
0: And I'm like, go and get the stick. Oh, you go and get the stick.
1: Before the remote control. Impressive, really, isn't it?
0: I mean, why don't we talk about this? How lazy have you been? I did something so lazy once that I'm actually ashamed of it, and
1: really?
0: I don't even know if I want to talk about it on air because it does not paint me in a good light. But I might tell you about it a little later on, only if you join in. The number is 8 12 15. What's the laziest thing you've ever... Oh, don't worry about it.

0: Good Breakfast Show. So, coming up next here on The Breakfast Show, a little game named My First, My Last, My Everything. But first, it is all of your latest with Andrea and Rich.
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2: Andy Burnham says he's in listening mode as he starts his cost of living tour later. The Prime Minister's promised to provide everyday fixes for rising bills, including measures to make it easier to cancel subscriptions and support for the high street. One of the most wanted men in the world has appeared in court in Ireland after being extradited from Dubai. Daniel Kinahan, who's 49, is accused of being the leader of a cartel which smuggles drugs and guns into Europe. He's now been taken to jail. More regions across England are expected to be officially declared in drought later. Meanwhile, temperatures could get up to 36 degrees later this week in what will be the fifth heatwave this year. And half of learner drivers are being forced to wait more than 4 months between booking and taking a test. Before the COVID pandemic, the average wait time was just under 6 weeks.
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4: Rangers manager Derek McInnes says his side aren't actually as bad as some people might think. That's after their 2-1 defeat to Hibs. He's still looking for a first win in charge. They're already 5 points behind defending champ Celtic, who thrashed Kilmarnock 5-1. McInnes says everyone at Ibrox must stick together.
5: I share the fans' frustration. They've had one title in 15 years. It's a byproduct then for my team now, who get the kind of frustration of that. But that's something we need to deal with. It's expected here to win games of football, and it's expected us to be challenging.
4: Hearts beat Dundee United 4-0. Bruno Guimaraes was unveiled to Arsenal fans ahead of yesterday's friendly defeat to Borussia Dortmund after his £75 million move. Mikel Arteta says the Brazilian is determined to make history at the club. Sheffield United avoided a potential upset in the EFL Cup. They won 3-0 at League One Mansfield. The second round draw takes place before tonight's Devon Derby between Plymouth and Exeter. And the European Athletics Championships kick off in Birmingham today. Great Britain's day one hopes lie with Dina Asher-Smith and Amy Hunt. They're challenging for gold in the women's 100 metres. GB are also one of the favourites in the mixed 4x400 metre relay.
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2: A few showers in northeast Scotland, otherwise dry with some cloud later on, temperatures peaking in the high 20s.
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0: It is time for the first kindness of the week. Yes, it is your Monday morning. It is 6:36 and I've got your chance to win our brand new merchandise. We're focused on the three B's for Britpop Summer. That's a bucket hat, a bum bag and a badge. And let me tell you, one member of the Breakfast Show team sported a bum bag at the weekend to a dance festival. You can find out who it is and how it was received a little later in the show. But right now, my first, my last, my everything. For all you newcomers, I'm going to play you the first note and the last note of a song. Can you tell me the band or artist responsible for it? Here we go. So that's the first note, it's the last note. What's the everything? Which band did this?
1: Pretty iconic, I think.
0: Absolutely, yeah, they are. I've never realised how iconic they are until we isolated the audio. So, who is that? If you want to win the three Bs, the bucket hat, the bum bag and the badges, 0330-123-1215. That is 0330-123-1215. You've got until 6:40 to enter. We'll pick somebody at random. T's and C's are online.
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0: It is Monday morning. Welcome along to the Dave Berry Breakfast Show, home to many things, including the music-based game, My First, My Last, My Everything. Can you identify the band responsible for this song based on just hearing the first and last notes? Hoping to do just that and win himself a Breakfast Show bum bag, bucket hat and badge, is Colin in Telford. Good morning, Colin.
1: Morning, Dave. Morning, team.
0: Colin, welcome along to the show. A design engineer joins us every morning via the main station, is desperate to get a bum bag in his life. So, Colin, without further ado, who is it?
1: I think it's Blur, Dave.
0: Yes, it is. Well done, Colin. Of course, Alex James, bassist from Blur, joined us on the show on Friday morning. If you want to listen back to that chinwag with him fresh out of the Groucho Club in Soho and the entire Breakfast Show from 1996, you can do so in podcast form, available wherever you get your pods. Colin, have a fabulous day ahead. Congratulations. The merchandise is yours.
1: Thank you very much.
0: Well done, Cole. Take care of yourself, my friend. And tomorrow, of course, there will be the second kindness of the week, your chance to be amongst the merch.

0: It is Monday morning, and still to come on The Breakfast Show, I will be revealing which member of The Breakfast Show team sported the Absolute Radio 96 bum bag to a dance festival at the weekend. As well as that, I'll be revealing all the details you need to enter a brand new week's worth of Make Me A Winner. On Friday, somebody is guaranteed to win £600,000. When it comes to the social ammunition, which is coming up in about 10 minutes' time, well, a stablemate of ours has gone viral for talking about Absolute Radio on a very popular TV show. And apparently Matt's got a piece of news that I'm going to find it very difficult to handle when I hear.
1: I'm sorry,
0: he's keeping it from me until we're live on air, which is just a twisty thing
1: gonna
0: to do.
1: It's going
0: to
1: rock your world, Dave.
0: It's bad news.
1: Well, I think it's bad. You may have already suspected it, but it's confirmation of some bad news.
0: I mean, what? That's coming up in the social ammunition. Plus, it is National Lazy Day. I want to know, just how lazy have you been? Now, moments ago, I said that I would tell you about one of the laziest things I've ever done. I'm actually regretting saying that because it does not paint me in a good light.
1: Really? No. Yeah, I can't wait to hear this.
0: Okay, so that may be on the way. It's all next.
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0: It is Monday morning. Good morning and welcome along to the Dave Berry Breakfast Show, where right now it's all your latest with Andrea Fox and Rich Williams.

0: The Prime Minister's heading off on tour today. Andy Burnham reckons he's in listening mode as he kicks off his cost of living tour, where he'll promise people everyday fixes for bringing bills down. That'll include making it easier to cancel subscriptions. Craig Beaumont from the Federation of Small Businesses also has a suggestion for the Prime Minister to help high street businesses.
1: Labour promised to us that they would increase the small business rates threshold, which means more small businesses come out from paying this really pernicious tax. You have to pay it regardless of any profit, and it's just basically a cash grab.
0: An alleged boss of an Irish crime gang's been charged and taken to jail. Daniel Kinahan was extradited from Dubai last night. He's accused of being the leader of a cartel which smuggles drugs and guns into Europe. Investigators are looking into the cause of a huge explosion in Buckinghamshire. It destroyed a home in Newton Longville and left a man and dog injured. Our reporter Callum McIntyre has more.
2: All this debris falling down.
3: There were cars that the windows were smashed.
4: He was alive, which is incredible, really.
5: Nearby residents have been praised for heading straight to the affected property to help in the aftermath of the blast at roughly 9:45 yesterday morning. It was heard miles away in places, including Bletchley, and led to homes being evacuated and Paul Thornton Kitchen's pub being used as a rest centre.
6: The stories, you know, people leaving their homes, leaving their animals, and then how many brave people there are that dived in and helped the guy that was in the house that blew up.
5: Gas and electrical engineers are working alongside emergency services to examine the wreckage and make the site safe.
0: More regions across England are expected to be officially declared in drought later, as temperatures could get up to 36 degrees this week. It'll be the fifth UK heatwave of the year. And we're hearing half of those learning to drive are waiting for more than 4 months between booking and taking their test. Before the pandemic, it used to be about a six-week wait. Birmingham, Edinburgh, Glasgow and London are among the areas with a huge backlog.
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8: Rangers' poor start to the season continued after a 2-1 defeat at home to Hibs. That leaves them already 5 points behind Celtic, who thrashed Kilmarnock 5-1. Derek McInnes has been chatting after the match. He says his side aren't actually as bad as some people think, urging fans to stick together. Arsenal's new £75 million signing Bruno Guimaraes was unveiled to fans ahead of yesterday's friendly defeat to Borussia Dortmund. That was at the Emirates. Mikel Arteta is excited by what he can bring to the Premier League champions.
9: That's the ambition that we need. We want to go to the next level. I'm very, very much convinced that we're going to need players with such a personality, desire and character to push everybody inside the organisation to go even higher.
8: Sheffield United avoided a potential upset in the EFL Cup. They won 3-0 at League One Mansfield. The second round draw takes place before tonight's Devon Derby between Plymouth and Exeter. And the European Athletics Champs gets underway in Birmingham later. Great Britain's day one hopes lie with Dina Asher-Smith and Amy Hunt. They're challenging for gold in the women's 100 metres. GB also one of the faves in the mixed 4x400 metre relay.
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0: A few showers in northeast Scotland, otherwise dry with some cloud later today and temperatures peaking in the high 20s.
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0: It just says yacht noises here. 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Oh, they're sound effects, right. 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

0: Well, looky what we have here. 7:10 on your Monday morning. Welcome along to The Breakfast Show, where we are celebrating National Lazy Day. I want to know just how lazy you have been. Let's find our laziest listener. The person who's probably even too lazy to text in to 8, 12, 15. But we'd love to unearth you. I'm going to tell you my lazy tale. That's coming up next. But right now, well, I'm not looking forward to this because Matt said, Dave, there's going to be some devastating news for you in the social
1: media. I'm sorry to break this news to you, but it's a story shared with me over the weekend by none other than Glenn Moore's wife, the excellent comedy writer Katie Story.
0: Morning, Katie.
1: She messaged me on Instagram saying, this is huge news for Dave.
0: Oh.
1: And I was like, oh, my Lord, it is. And as a gherkin aficionado, Dave, yeah, I know you're love.
0: Why are we bringing the G word into this?
1: The big news is, this is the headline, Mrs. Elswood wasn't a real person. Yeah, I know. Sorry, you look disgusted. You've been eating her pickles for a long time. Why? He's just staring at me.
2: Are you going to tell me Uncle Ben is not real now as well?
1: No, you don't want to know about
2: Mr.
1: him.
2: Mr. Hines.
1: Mr. Hines. This is from a podcast called What the Falafel, right? Presented by Jodie Brandman. She spoke to a pickle expert, a guy called... He's still staring at me.
0: I don't know why would really you say this to me?
1: He's really angry.
0: Mrs. Elswood got me through COVID.
1: I know. It's a guy called Nick Vadaz, a.k.a. the Picklesman. He's like the expert on pickles. Okay. He's revealed that Mrs. Elswood was just a made-up name by the Gherkins creators in North London. Here he is. Don't look at me anymore, please.
3: Elstree and Boreham Wood. If you take the first part of Elstree and you add that to Boreham Wood, Elswood, you get Mrs. Elswood.
2: Is that because of Elstree and Boreham Wood?
3: Yeah.
2: I never knew
3: you
2: that.
3: You never knew that?
2: Never knew. I thought her name was just Mrs. Elswood.
3: There's no such person as Mrs. Elswood.
2: I'm sure my mum did her nails.
3: Of course.
2: I'm sure that was the story.
3: No.
2: There's not a Mrs. Elswood.
3: No, not as far as I know from my pickle research.
2: Oh, no. I'm sure she did her nails.
3: The fairy tale of Mrs. Elswood.
2: Oh, no.
1: We've been living pickle-based lives.
0: Mrs. Elswood's like my pink slip. She's the celebrity I'm allowed to get with.
1: Really? Well, it's never going to happen. I mean, I presume she
0: I've just heard she's had her nails done. I'm really excited.
1: She created them many years, but the whole backstory's made up. It's the whole, I can't stand it when brands do that.
0: It's too. Don't tell me not Aunt Bessie.
1: We need to check. We need to check the
0: check
1: history.
0: Not Aunt Bessie.
1: Now we need to do
0: not
1: a full
0: Aunt
1: check.
0: Bessie.
1: Please get in touch if you know the history. But yeah, sorry to rock your world, Dave, like that about Mrs. Elswood. But moving on, because a brilliant John Richardson clip has gone viral over.
0: Oh, I love this.
1: Getting a grilling from Jimmy Carr on the latest episode of Cats Does Countdown on Channel 4 about his show on this very radio station.
4: John, it says here you're the Saturday morning host of Absolute Radio.
5: Yes. I mean, you don't have to say it says here, Jimmy. Just say I don't bloody listen to it. It says here you're the host of Cats Does Countdown. Is that right?
4: Does DJing come naturally to you?
5: Well, it does at Absolute, where real music matters.
0: Nicely done, John.
5: Yeah, I like to DJ. I'm not doing summer season at Linacre's in Ibiza. I talk to comedians and they're funny, and then when it dries up because I say something, I put a record on. I wish I had it in real life. It'd be very useful for talking to people. Whack! Bangles!
4: The bangles, because real music matters.
1: Back off, Jimmy. Don't leave our John alone. It's crazy, isn't it? If you've not seen it yet, I'll share both those stories on my Instagram, Mr. Matt Dyson. You'll be talking about it later, and I've saved your data.

0: It is 17 minutes past seven on your Monday morning. It is also National Lazy Day on the 10th of August. So I want to know, how lazy have you been? It'd be nice to find our laziest listener on a Monday, because it's so Zezé Montag, isn't it? So it kind of lends itself nicely to laziness. The number is 81215, or if you can't be bothered to type, you can leave us a voice note if you're over 16, 0330123 1215. So I'm not proud of this. Mm. And I want to point out that at the time, I was about 22 years old.
1: Okay. Mm-hmm.
0: So, you know, a young version of me.
1: All right, yeah.
0: Six years ago.
2: Yeah, exactly.
0: I went out to the pub with some friends. Mm. They came back to my flat that I lived in at the time, and we got a curry. And we kind of carried on the drinking and the eating and the partying until the wee hours. And then they all left, and I went to bed, and I woke up the next day, and I was super hungover. It's a different time. It's a different time. Really, really hungover. And I just wanted to get on the sofa and watch the TV. And I was laying there, and just the coffee table was just, it was tinfoil containers. And back then, one of my friends smoked, so there was like cigarette butts, you know, and it was just disgusting. Cans of beer and bottles of wine upturned, and it was just so grim. And it was, and I just had a coffee table, which I'd put a tablecloth on, you know, because I'm, you know, sophisticated like that. And I was just laying there, but between me and the TV was just this detritus everywhere. So this is the laziest thing I've ever done, and I'm not proud. I just took all corners of the tablecloth and just walked it out, straight out into the
1: wheel. Really? Bundled it all up? What, like all your plates and stuff?
0: Like swag, you know, like a burglar in a comic book.
1: That's actually a great idea.
0: I just, honestly, all the crockery, cutlery, gone.
1: I mean, I've heard of people doing that with paper plates and knives and forks and stuff. Maybe
0: this was very. This was not a ninth birthday party, let me tell you.
1: This was your best bone china.
0: It was all gone.
1: You were so hungover, you sort of forget it.
0: So hungover, so lazy.
1: Put it all in the bin.
0: Just got straight into the way. Picked the recycle out. No way. I am lazy.
1: Not today.
0: So, I mean, can that be beaten? The number is 81215. Right now, this. Listener Gary won an incredible £550,000 on Friday. He plans to buy his house and take his family skiing.
3: That is unbelievable. Wow, that

0: family skiing.
1: That is unbelievable. Wow, that is breathtaking.
0: And we are not slowing down. We have a huge £600,000 up for grabs this week. 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So enter now. 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
28: Long delays hanging to Glasgow this morning as you east on the M8. An overturned vehicle has closed three lanes at junction 23 for Ibrox, with queues now back towards the Clyde Tunnel at junction 25. It remains very slow southbound on the M1 in Leicestershire. A vehicle fire partially blocking the carriageway between the A42 interchange at junction 23A down towards Loughborough at junction 23, with queues back towards East Midlands Airport at junction 24. And queues in Suffolk hanging out of Bury St Edmunds as you east on the A14. That remains closed with an overturned lorry from the A11 and

down. I paid the tab and I turned around. Got on that phone on the way home. Ended up down the rabbit hole again. It's funny how you haven't changed a bit, but you're twice as pretty.

0: No repeats? 9 till 5? You'll be looking for the no repeat guarantee, love. Hang about, there'll be another one along soon.
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0: It is Monday morning, and this morning here on The Breakfast Show at 8:12:15, we're asking about how lazy you have been. We're starting a brand new week together. It's hot for so many of us. So if you're going to be lazy, now's the time to do it. Hello, Dave. I'm Becky. I live in Devon. I feel like having to make the decision of what to do for dinner every night for my children is exhausting. Yeah. So sometimes I'm lazy and I give the kids cereal for dinner. And Becky badges it as Brinner. She's ship-named breakfast
1: kids,
0: and dinner.
1: It's Brinner time.
0: They love it. It's exciting. Yeah. I don't do it often, yeah. And I love it because I don't have to cook. It's a win-win.
1: Yeah. I love it.
2: Don't need to put the oven on.
1: Yeah, I mean, I think I've had Brinner for dinner.
0: Everyone's using that word now, aren't they?
1: I don't know if I've ever forced the whole family to do it. I don't know, yeah. But I like it. It's good.
0: She concludes, our Becky, with who doesn't love a bowl of chocolate pillows for dinner? Hashtag Brinner.
1: Healthy as well. Right.
0: Brin. 8:12:15. How lazy have you been?

0: Coming up before 8, well, we're going to hear tales courtesy of you about lazy parenting, hungover debacles, and quite frankly, some atrocious behaviour from a very lazy sister. It's all on the way.
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15: My beans have been to Mexico. They once went to Peru. My beans, they flew to Portugal, then went to Tuvalu. My beans were with me in Italy, then came with me to Greece. I slurped their sauce on Spanish shores. I nibbled them in Nice. My Heinz beans have seen the world. They've travelled far and wide because they are, as we all know, too good to leave behind.
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17: Stationary now, anti-clockwise on the M25. All traffic being held to move an accident involving several vehicles between London Coney at Junction 22 and North Orbital Road at Junction 21A. And it's still queuing in Suffolk out of Bury St Edmunds as the A14 remains closed eastbound due to this morning's overturned lorry between the A11 at Junction 38 and Junction 40 for Higham. However, the M1 southbound in Leicestershire has reopened from this morning's vehicle fire approaching Loughborough at Junction 23, as has the M8 eastbound into Glasgow at Junction 23 for Ibrox.
13: Absolutely.
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0: welcome along to The Breakfast Show on your Monday morning. It is National Lazy Day, and we already heard from a listener by the name of Becky, who every now and again, instead of making her children dinner, she just gives them a bowl of cereal and calls it Brinner.
1: Breakfast for dinner.
2: I do kind of understand this. I eat stuff out of jars sometimes. My husband says when he's away, I'm the laziest at making dinner. I just won't bother.
1: Just do jars.
2: Jars out of just fridge. Jars. Straight in the mouth.
1: That's Marmite. Spoonful of Marmite.
2: Delicious. Yummy. That's the starter. Yeah.
0: Tony in Catterick says, morning day, morning team. We invite all of our family and friends round on Sundays and we give them all a bowl of cereal. So basically, Tony and his family have a Sunday Brinner.
2: Oh, no way.
1: Yeah. Wow, no way. Look at this. Niall in Edinburgh's just said, cereal for dinner at Christmas will be Yule Brinner, which is amazing work from Niall there.
0: Niall! Lovely. Take a bow, son.
1: I'm not sure. I believe the Sunday Brinner one.
0: Did you just hear that?
1: Yeah.
0: What do you think of that?
1: Amazing. Very good. Well done, Niall in Edinburgh.
0: It's beautiful work, though. So, continuing on the lazy theme, Yvette in Cornwall says, good morning, guys. Lazy chat. I may have been lazy enough in my younger parenting days to tell my children it was still nighttime on dark winter mornings.
1: Oh, good idea.
0: Just so I can grab some extra shut-eye.
1: Yeah, that's still night time. No. Great. It's a life hack. That is a good life hack.
0: You know, it's Evie's learning to tell the time now. It's ruining a whole load of stuff.
1: But yeah, it backfires on the summer nights though, doesn't it? Because then it's like, well, it's not. It's still daytime, so I'm not going to bed now and it's 9 o'clock.
0: It's just another reason to loathe summer. I've said it once, I'll say it again. There we go.
1: As we enter our fifth heatwave, everyone's had enough now.
0: So much.
2: I can't sleep. I'm so done with it.
0: No, I'm so over it. Matt's got in touch saying the laziest thing he's ever done, he was feeling the after effects of a rather big night out with his mates, rolled to the edge of the bed, threw up on the floor, and then just rolled back over and just thought to himself, I'll deal with it later.
2: No.
1: That is disgusting.
0: Paul from Doncaster. Dave, my sister once came to my house from her house by car. She lives less than 700 metres down the road.
1: That's not on, is it? Come on.
0: Thank you, everybody, for sharing with the group on this, your National Lazy Day.

0: 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We're on the way, your weekly opportunity to let your freak flag fly. Yes, I want to know, what makes you unique? What's weird about you? What's your quirk? Complete the sentence, is it weird that? The number is 81215. And here's another number, 600,000. That's how many pounds we guarantee to give to one listener this coming Friday. So up next, I'll remind you of how you get yourself in the draw for this week's Make Me a Winner.
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0: The Prime Minister's hitting the road on his cost of living tour of the UK. Andy Burnham says he'll be in listening mode, travelling the country to hear people's concerns and to work out how he can help. Burnham will also be sharing his 10-year plan for the UK. These people in Wakefield and West Yorkshire are hoping that'll include financial support and investment.
1: It's a real struggle. Me and my wife work, and we work 40 hours a week, and you're still struggling to pay your bills then.
2: Put more things on to try and like revamp this area a bit.
0: It's been revealed Thames Water handed a £1 million signing on fee to its finance chief. That's despite being on the brink of collapse. The UK's biggest water company has more than £20 billion worth of debt. One of the most wanted men in the world appeared in court in Ireland after being extradited from Dubai. Daniel Kinahan, who's 49, is accused of being the leader of a cartel which smuggles drugs and guns into Europe. He's now been taken to jail. With millions already under hosepipe bans, more regions across England are expected to be officially declared in drought later. It says the fifth heatwave of the year develops across England and Wales, with temperatures forecast to hit 36 degrees this week. There are concerns the hot weather could lead to a rise in food prices due to the impact on crops. Franz de Boer is a farmer in Sussex.
3: Livestock farmers are struggling. They've got no grass to feed their cows, so they're starting to feed their winter feed, which is not a good time of year to be doing that when they should be grazing the grass. But if you look at the national situation, and then the situation across Europe, put that all together, and it's a recipe for, again, inflation on food.
0: Investigators are looking into the cause of a huge explosion in Buckinghamshire. It destroyed a home in Newton Longville and left a man and dog injured. And a limited edition Ferrari worth £3.7 million has been seized by the Met Police after only being in the UK for one day. It's part of a crackdown on antisocial driving in central London. The supercar was uninsured and the driver only had a provisional licence.
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5: Rangers manager Derek McInnes says his side aren't as bad as some people are suggesting. That's after their 2-1 defeat to Hibs. He's still looking for a first win in charge. They're already 5 points behind defending champ Celtic, who thrashed Kilmarnock 5-1. McInnes says everyone at Ibrox must stick together.
6: I share the fans' frustration. They've had one title in 15 years. It's a byproduct then for my team now, who get the kind of frustration of that. But that's something we need to deal with. It's expected here to win games of football, and it's expected us to be challenging.
5: Bruno Guimaraes was unveiled to Arsenal fans ahead of yesterday's friendly defeat to Borussia Dortmund after his £75 million move. Mikel Arteta says the Brazilian is determined to make history at the club. Sheffield United avoided a potential upset in the EFL Cup. 3-0 the score at League One Mansfield. 11 Premier League clubs joining the second round. The draw for that takes place before tonight's Devon Derby between Plymouth and Exeter. And the European Athletics Championships kick off in Birmingham today. Great Britain's hopes to watch out for. Dina Asher-Smith and Amy Hunt. They're challenging for gold in the women's 100 metres. GB are also one of the faves in the mixed 4x400 metre relay.
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0: A few showers in northeast Scotland, otherwise dry with some patchy cloud. Highs in the late 20s.
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0: It is Monday morning. You are listening to Absolute Radio, home to Britpop Summer, which means we are bringing you 30 minutes of massive Britpop anthems every single day at 1, 7 and 10. And on Friday, we celebrated all things Britpop Summer the only way we knew how. And that was to take the entire show back to 1996. Yes, on Friday, from the moment we came on air to the moment I said farewell to you all, we were in 1996. And trust me, it was quite the ride.
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0: We're here.
1: Oh, wow.
0: We've done it.
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0: It is the 7th of August, 1996. 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
4: Joining us right now is Robert. Good morning, Robert.
5: Good morning, Dave. Good morning, team. I was on Stars in Their Eyes.
1: Man, welcome, Robert Critchell.
6: So tell us who you're going to be.
7: Well, tonight, Matthew, I'm going to be Bobby V.
1: Bobby V!
0: He's also our resident movie expert. It's Alex Zane!
8: Hello!
0: Alex, welcome along to the show.
8: Thank you.
1: I think it might go on to become the highest grossing movie of 1996. That's Independence Day.
0: And my guest this morning, not so fresh off the back of touring North America and Europe with their fourth album, The Great Escape. Please give it up for Blur's Alex James!
9: Oh, Dave, I'm sorry. I've been in the Groucho Club all night with Damien and Keith. I'm a bit of a mess, if I'm honest.
0: It's okay, mate. I'm just really pleased that you managed to scrape yourself out of Soho and over to the studios for us, so thanks for that.
9: Blimey, all the way to Golden Square, I know. Oh.
10: It's Friday, the 7th of August, 1996, and here are your top stories this hour. Following their Euro 1996 disappointment, it's reported that there's going to be no more fry-ups for the Three Lions. England's new manager, Glenn Hoddle, is set to overhaul the club menus and has reportedly banned pre-match alcohol. That's the latest. I'm Angela Rippon.
0: Joining us right now, though, well, I'm really excited about this as well, we have Ian from Nottingham. Good morning, Ian.
11: Morning, Dave. Morning, team.
0: But you've been an integral part of Euro 96, haven't you, Ian? What have you been doing?
11: I was a chauffeur. The best thing about Euro 96,
0: yeah, go on,
11: for me, was getting to see England beat Holland 4-1. I took Case de Bruin down to Wembley, and he was a really, really lovely bloke, dead chatty all the way down there. We get into the game, and of course, Shearer, Sheringham. So getting back in the car at the end, Case de Bruin got in the car and he says, Ian, don't say a bleeping word.
0: Looking ahead to the biggest event in Britpop history, it is the host of Top of the Pops, Claire Sturgis. Oh, good morning, Claire.
12: Good morning. My favourite, Wonderwall, has to be there. Cigarettes and Alcohol, which is our anthem, isn't it, right now. And Columbia, the song that literally introduced us to the genius of, you know, who is this band? What are they doing? They're going to be big, are they? Yeah, I think we can confirm now they are big.
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0: Thank you to every single person who made Absolute Radio 1996 a reality. 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

0: baby. It is 20 minutes past 8 on your Monday morning. Welcome along to Absolute Radio, home of the no repeat guarantee. And in 40 minutes' time, it is very much back. Yes, between 9 and 5, we'll never play you the same song twice. Now, just over an hour ago, Matt delivered a hammer blow to my very existence by informing me and bringing proof from a podcast that Mrs. Elswood, my gherkin princess, someone I believe, and I don't want to spread misinformation about, you know, medicine, but I think helped cure COVID for me.
1: She helped with her
0: pickled delights, her juices flowing. Crunchy, crunchy.
2: Some conspiracy theorists would probably agree that that was the best cure. Pickle juices.

0: fast cure and pickle juices.
1: Anyway, it turns out she's not real.
0: Yeah. You used to have a poster on your bedroom wall, didn't you, as a kid?
1: Don't bring it up. It's too soon.
0: Yeah.
1: It is too soon.
0: We've been living a lie all this time. Made up backstory.
1: Dave from Huntingdon's got in touch. He says, unfortunately, Aunt Bessie is also not real.
0: I know.
1: That was my other pink slip.
0: Yeah, we found out this. She's not real. All made up. Take the poster down.
1: Morning, Dave and the team. I'm listening whilst in the gym and heard Matt's news about Mrs. Elswood. I feel like I need to tell you right now that Mr. Kipling. I know.
0: What?
1: I'm saying.
0: No.
1: Don't laugh
0: at me. Did we know that? Did we know that?
1: How dare you? How dare you? Mr. Kipling is also a made-up individual.
0: That's really? Did we know? I feel like I might have known that, but it's exceedingly bad news. Yes. I can't believe it.
1: I can't believe how everyone's making light of it.
0: Yeah,
1: what are you doing? Andrea's laughing away. You're doing one-liners.
0: Just trying to hide the tears.
1: No one's taking this as badly as I am, are they?
2: I'm sorry, Dave.
1: Dave says he was devastated when he found that out.
0: Well, it's hard to come to terms with, isn't it?
1: So that's Bessie, Elswood, Kipling. Not the Jolly Green Giant, surely. Have you never played Make Me a Winner before? Well, enter today and you could be sailing off into the sunset with a life-changing £600,000. 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
5: Problems this morning for traffic heading into and out of Southampton on the A31. It remains closed in both directions from yesterday's lorry fire and oil spillage between the M27 at Junction 1 for Cadenham and the A33 at Salisbury Road at Totton. And there's long queues in Suffolk hanging out of Bury St Edmunds as the A14 remains closed eastbound from this morning's overturned lorry between the A11 at Junction 38 and Junction 40 for Higham. And long delays anti-clockwise on the M25, an accident still blocking Lane 4 between London Coney at Junction 22 and the North Orbital Road at Junction 21A.
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0: It is Monday morning, and as always, I'm giving you the opportunity to tell us about your weirdness or the weirdness of a friend, colleague, or loved one at 8, 12, 15. Now, this is strange. Dave, is it weird my mate drinks a pint of Stella with a slimline tonic mixer in it?
1: Oh, wow. Like a shandy.
0: Yeah. Like a shandy, but with slimline tonic.
1: Healthy shandy.
2: A tonic top, as
1: yeah.
2: it
1: yeah. tonic top.
0: A tonic top, yeah.
1: I might give that a go.
0: Well, this person also mixes white wine and red wine into the same glass.
2: Absolutely not,
1: that's,
2: no.
1: That's
2: you're not going to make a rosé that way.
0: You're not making a rosé that way. That is unusual behaviour. Of course, if you've been weird, well, you can tell me all about it at 8, 12, 15. And after that last text, there's only one song that I can play you on the main station, and it is, of course, the Stereophonics, the Bartender, and the Thief.

0: Welcome along to The Breakfast Show. It is your Monday morning. It is a charm having you on board. So this is The Breakfast Show that offers up lots of bespoke merchandise. Just after 6 a.m. you get the chance to win some. And at the moment, as part of Britpop Summer, we're fully focused on giving away to you, the dear listener, the 3 B's, badges, bucket hat, and of course, bum bag. And one member of the team sported the Absolute Radio 96 bum bag to a festival at the weekend. We're going to find out which one of us it was and how it went down amongst the festival goers next.
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18: Slowdown County Down, heading into Belfast on the M1. An accident partially blocking the carriage road around the A12 at Junction 1. And slow in the West Midlands, actually north on the M6. An accident closing lane just north of Junction 10 for Wolverhampton. Long queues this morning in Suffolk on the A14, which is now closed in both directions to recover this morning's overturned lorry between the A11 at Junction 38 and Junction 40 for Higham. and long queues anti-clockwise on the M25. An accident still closing lane 4 just after St Albans at junction 22.
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0: Top of the morning to you. Welcome once again to The Breakfast Show. We're coming up shortly. I'm going to be launching that no repeat guarantee. Yes, between 9 and 5, you ain't going to be hearing the same song twice. Right, it is time to talk about our exclusive merchandise. For the early birds, every weekday morning, you get a chance to win some badges, a bucket hat and a bum bag. It is a bundle to celebrate all things Britpop summer. But now, the bum bag has gone out into the wild, around the waist of one of us. It is time to reveal who the bum bag bandit is. Andrea Fox.
1: Oh, yes.
0: Your trusty newsreader extraordinaire decided to wear the bum bag out into the wild.
1: I did.
0: Where did you wear it? Let's start with that.
1: A dance music festival, doof, I think, as I described it on Friday. In Finsbury Park in North London.
0: Okay.
1: And you will never guess how many people asked me about the bum bag.
2: Really?
0: How many?
1: Zero.
3: Okay.
1: Yeah.
0: We walked into that one.
3: I thought it might have freaked out a few ravers or something, but no.
1: A few people have forgotten how their legs worked by 10 o'clock when the festival closed. Yeah. But
3: not one comment.
1: I don't know whether it's because I was wearing it like my dad used to wear the traveller's checks round the waist and not like the kids wear it now, diagonal.
0: Yes. Oh, you didn't go for the diagonal?
1: I didn't go for the diagonal.
0: Oh, I'm always going to wear mine on the diagonal now. You have to
3: now, don't you, really?
0: You simply have to.
1: That's probably what gave me away. Not a cool kid.
0: Yeah. But it was on the outside of your clothes, not like the traveller's check ones where you tuck them into your trousers, right? Because that's why you didn't get any comments.
1: Didn't tuck it into my little dress.
0: No, okay. What did you have in your Absolute Radio 96 bum bag?
1: A hairbrush.
3: Good.
0: Of course.
1: Lip balm and some sun cream and anti-bac. I didn't take the badge. The badge stayed at home.
0: I didn't know whether
1: they confiscate it as some sort of weapon, being sharp.
3: Does security go through your bum bag when you
1: Sometimes
3: go in?
1: Sometimes they take away, like... They take away your mints, so I just can't take a badge.
3: What are you taking mints to? Minced beef to a festival?
0: Sounds so hardcore, doesn't she? Aranja.
3: The hardcore
0: raven we always knew she was. Lip balm, brush and mints. Anyway, we have your chance to win a bum bag every weekday morning from 6 a.m. here on The Breakfast Show. Nicely done.
1: And they're great.

0: Welcome along to the Dave Berry Breakfast Show on your Monday morning. There is still 60 minutes of the show remaining, and they are chock-a-block, including the launch of the legendary No Repeat Guarantee. As we embark on a brand new week together, the thought of you hearing the same song twice throughout your workday, well, it makes me sick to the pit of my stomach, which is why we invented it in the first place. Yes, you are repeat-free between 9 and 5. As well as that, well, a brand new week sees a brand new opportunity to win life-changing money on the biggest competition on the radio, because on Friday we will guarantee to give one person £600,000 on Make Me a Winner. So I'll remind you of how you get yourself in the draw. And on top of all of that, well, Matt Dyson has the social ammunition coming up next. Matt, dangle your beautiful carrot for us.
1: Well, it's interesting. We've been talking about made-up backstories by food marketing agencies on the show today. And next, I'm going to take you back to the invention of the drink, dandelion and burdock.
2: Wow.
1: Well, yeah, exactly. I'm taking you back to the very
2: 1930s, 1830s.
1: Yeah, back to the very moment it was created and the reaction that that drink got.
0: Mm. Okay, so Matt Dyson is talking dandelion and burdock next on The Breakfast Show.
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0: The Prime Minister's heading off on tour today. Andy Burnham reckons he's in listening mode as he kicks off his cost of living tour, where he'll promise help bringing down bills. That'll include making it easier to cancel subscriptions, a policy announced under the previous Prime Minister, but it's being brought forward. Labour's Chris McDonald rejects claims the PM doesn't have his own ideas.
1: You have to look at it in the context of all of the other things that we've announced as well. The £2 bus fare cap, the reduction in VAT on electricity prices, the business rates relief for pubs and hospitality businesses. And the reason that it is lots of small things is because there isn't really a silver bullet on cost of living.
0: As the fifth heat wave of the year develops across England and Wales, more areas are expected to be officially declared in drought later. It could be as hot as 36 degrees for some of us by Thursday. Farmers are warning the heat will affect harvests. Professor Marco Springman, an expert on climate change food systems, says it will have a knock-on effect on prices we see in the shops.
2: So when we have any kind of climate-related yield shock, or any yield shock per se, then prices usually go up, so food will be more expensive. At the moment, we have fairly high yield shocks, up to even 20%.
0: One of the world's most wanted men has woken up in an Irish jail after several years living in Dubai. 49-year-old Daniel Kinahan's accused of being the head of an organised crime gang, suspected of importing drugs and weapons into Europe. It's believed he denies the claims. Despite grappling with over £20 billion worth of debt, it's emerged Thames Water has just paid £1 million to its finance chief. The UK's biggest water company previously said it'll run out of money by the end of the year. And The Odyssey has become the highest grossing film of Christopher Nolan's career. It's already taken £819 million worldwide. It's an adaptation of the ancient Greek epic, starring Matt Damon as Odysseus on a 10-year journey home after the Trojan War.
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4: Rangers' poor start to the season continued after a 2-1 defeat at home to Hibs, which leaves them already 5 points behind Celtic, who thrashed Kilmarnock 5-1. Manager Derek McInnes has urged the fans and players to stick together. The draw for the next stage of the EFL Cup takes place before tonight's Devon Derby between Plymouth and Exeter. 11 Premier League clubs will join the competition in the second round, and the European Athletics Championships kick off in Birmingham today. Great Britain's hopes to watch out for: Dina Asher-Smith and Amy Hunt, they're challenging for gold in the women's 100 metres. GB are also one of the favourites in the mixed 4x400 metre relay.
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0: A few showers in northeast Scotland, mainly dry elsewhere with some cloud, temperatures peaking at the high 20s.
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0: Thank you ever so much for joining us here on The Breakfast Show on Absolute Radio, where, as promised, it is time for Matt Dyson to talk dandelion and burdock the social ammunition.
1: A classic soft drink. And Pete Selwood, the comedy content creator, takes us back in time to the moment when the marketing manager at the soft drinks company that first made dandelion and burdock, when it was invented, the reaction of the marketing manager when they first heard about the drink.
2: It's called dandelion and burdock. Right, so it's made from dandelions, which is a plant, weed, it's a weed, and they don't look particularly appetizing, and also burdock. I just want to double check, what is that? No one knows. Okay, yeah, that's fine. And you're saying here it tastes like medicine, like tasty medicine. So it tastes like a can of Coke that you put some cowpole in. I just want to check, that's right. Yeah, it is. And that's nice, is it? Well, actually, it's not fair enough. Yeah. So where do you want me to start marketing this? Do you want me to take it to like the big supermarkets, like bars and restaurants? You want to sell it almost exclusively in northern chip shops? Right, okay, yeah. I'll do my best.
1: That's all we need, northern chippies. It's all right. It's a nice drink. It's like a once every few years, give it a go and enjoy the nostalgia drink.
3: I can't remember the last time I had a dandelion and burdock.
4: It makes a nice change to hear about dandelion and burdock from Dyson, though, rather than buzzballs. So
3: That's true. He's a reformed character now.
1: I've moved on.
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0: Top of the morning to you. Thanks for joining us here on Absolute Radio Country, where the big news is, of course, Luke Combs has just wrapped up his history-making My Kind of Saturday Night tour here in the UK. And we've been celebrating one of country music's biggest stars with a very special show. Join Kelly Sutton for Luke Combs, What You See Is What You Get, as she takes a look back at the remarkable journey that has taken Luke from being a country music newcomer to what can only be described as a global superstar. 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Just search Luke Combs. Listener Gary won an incredible £550,000 on Friday. He plans to buy his house and take his family skiing.
1: That is unbelievable. Wow, that is breathtaking.
0: And we are not slowing down. We have a huge £600,000 up for grabs this week. 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

0: 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Yes, it's the Dave Berry Breakfast Show. And coming up, before I say arrivederci at 10 a.m, well, let me tell you, we have some treats coming your way. Let's focus in, shall we, on the main station, Absolute 80s and Absolute Radio 90s. And on the way on the main, sometimes a bit of Jerry Cinnamon, Sometimes. Perfect for your Monday morning. Whereas Absolute 80s, we're breaking out the Collins, You Can't Hurry Love, coming up on Absolute 80s. As for the 90s,
1: Sister and our brother,
0: it's the Charlatans and One to Another. 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

0: It is Monday morning. Welcome to the Dave Berry Breakfast Show on Absolute Radio Country, where later on this evening, from 7, Kelly Sutton is going to be back with the always brilliant, the multi-award winning The Nashville Show. She's going to be bringing you all of the latest from the home of country music and conversations with the biggest stars. And tonight, Kelly will be checking in with Ashley McBride. 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

0: And that is it for the Monday morning edition of The Breakfast Show. Thank you ever so much for joining us. You can, of course, listen back right now on Rayo. If you missed any of it, I won't be listening back on Rayo. There was some tragic news brought my way this morning by someone I thought was a friend.
1: Yeah, sorry.
0: It turns out, not a friend, are you?
1: No.
0: Because I found out this morning that Mrs. Elswood, my pickle princess,
1: yeah,
0: was just made up by a marketing team.
1: She's not real. No, she's not real.
0: So we've got Mrs. Elswood's had her nails done and I'm excited.
1: Yes, yeah.
0: We've got Mrs. Elswood is my pink slip. Oh,
1: yeah, what a revelation that was.
0: We got Yul Brynner.
1: Yes.
0: Exceedingly bad news.
1: Oh, that was about Kipling.
2: That
1: yeah.
2: was very good.
0: Did the security go through your bum bag? So they're just some of the names. What are we going for, Matt?
1: It has to be Elswood based, doesn't it? I think maybe the revelation about your pink slip, Dave, that will live on in memory. Sorry.
0: The first show of the week is therefore named Mrs. Elswood's My Pink Slip. Right, on the way, the details you need to enter a brand new week's worth of Make Me a Winner. On Friday, someone is guaranteed to win £600,000. As for us, we'll be back tomorrow at 6 a.m. So until then, stay safe. Stay entertained. We love you, Mrs. Elswood.
1: Will you ever eat her from her jar again, Dave? Will you?
0: Just stop talking about her.
1: Sorry.
0: Let me grieve in peace. Arrivederci.
3: Mrs. Elswood.
1: The singing start is part of the grieving process.
2: It's the second stage, isn't it?
0: She was. My princess of Piccadilly and green.

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0: The top stories this hour. As the fifth heatwave of the year develops, there's a warning from farmers that a lack of crops could lead to higher prices in the shops. More areas of the UK are expected to be officially declared in drought later. Franz de Boe is a farmer in West Sussex.
1: Livestock farmers are struggling. They've got no grass to feed their cows, so they're starting to feed their winter feed, which is not a good time of year to be doing that when they should be grazing the grass. But if you look at the national situation and then the situation across Europe, put that all together and it's a recipe for, again, inflation on food.
0: Struggling Thames Water's understood to have given a £1 million signing on fee to their finance chief. That's despite warnings by the firm that it could run out of cash by the end of the year. Thames Water's declined to comment. The Prime Minister's cost of living tour gets underway later, where he's expected to unveil a host of everyday fixes for rising bills. Andy Burnham says he'll spend Parliament's summer recess travelling the country in listening mode. And half of learner drivers are being forced to wait more than 4 months between booking and taking a test. Before COVID, the average wait time was just under 6 weeks.
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0: A few showers in northeast Scotland, otherwise dry with some patchy cloud and highs in the late 20s. That's the latest. I'm Andrea Fox.
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0: It just says yacht noises here. Am I supposed to do those as well? Oh, they're sound effects, right. Ah, there they are. 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

0: Good morning. It's Monday. How you feeling? How was your weekend? I hope it was great. I hope it was grand. Here we are. Brand new week stretched out before us, filled with possibilities and opportunities. Let's make it a good one. It's the 10th of August, just past 10 a.m. I'm Baylen Leonard, handpicking your country music for you today on Absolute Radio Country.
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0: Brand new week, brand new record of the week. This one comes from Brothers Osborne. This was a Spotlight artist song last week, and everybody loved it so much it's moved on up the ladder to become our record of the week. They are coming over later this year. Open it up for The Darkness. Because they're a little bit rock, you know, Brothers Osborne. A little bit country, a little bit rock and roll. This is R.I.P.

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1: Kelly Clarkson, Reba McEntire, your No Repeat Guarantee in full effect here on this Monday morning on Absolute Radio Country. I've got the latest from Dasha on the way for you. It just came out. Also, Wyatt Flores has released a new song. I'm going to play that for you too. Loads of new music on the way and some old classics too.
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Asher Monroe and Train, that's Bruises on Absolute Radio Country. Only time you're going to hear that one today because it's your no repeat guarantee. Looking around, seeing what's being celebrated today, because you know we love to notice and celebrate the tiny things in life, and there's always something being celebrated. Like today, for example, it's Lazy Day. This is official. It's Lazy Day. That's perfect for a Monday. So if you're just not feeling it today, and you can, go on. Be lazy. It's all about chilling out today. Oh, but that's a luxury. I get that. But, you know, there might be some moment during the day where you can give yourself some time to be a little bit lazy if you want. If you want, maybe you're a high achiever, don't want to. It's up to you. Wyatt Flores has this brand new song. It just came out. He's one of our spotlight artists this week. It's called Hate Myself. Wish you

0: We go through all the new releases at the beginning of each and every week, and here we are Monday. So we've gone through all the new country releases and picked out the best ones to play for you all week long. That's one of them. Wyatt Flores is called Hate Myself. I have more of this week's Spotlight Artist songs coming up for you later on in the show. Up next, I got A Song of Friendship from Kelsey Ballerini, but it's a friendship with a twist. You'll see what I mean. Brad Paisley is on the way as well. As your No Repeat Guarantee continues.
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0: That's the latest from Tyler Hubbard. So even though him and Brian Kelly back together as Florida Georgia Line, they said that they were going to keep doing their own solo stuff as well. So there you go. That proves it. No repeat guarantee continuing into the next hour. So I'm going to get the music sorted out for you right now. I'm going to play you some Tucker Wetmore. I've got a new song from an artist called Bells. She released a song, kind of an answer song to Jolene. And lots of people have done that. But Bells is one of the few that actually had Dolly Parton singing on it with her. And now she's got a new song. I'll play it for you. Coming right up.
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0: top stories this hour. More parts of England are expected to be declared officially in drought later. Continued dry weather has had an impact on water supplies, with warnings from farmers it will affect harvests. Professor Marco Springman is an expert on climate change food systems and says it'll affect prices we see in the shops.
1: When we have any kind of climate-related yield shock, or any yield shock per se, then prices usually go up, so food will be more expensive. At the moment, we have fairly high yield shocks, up to even 20%.
0: A fifth heat wave is also on the way. Some of us will see 36 degrees on Thursday. Three football federations have joined forces to keep up the pressure on FIFA boss Gianni Infantino. UEFA, CONCACAF and AFC have criticised failed plans to sell off the World Cup and called for an independent review. Thames Water's paid its finance chief a £1 million signing-on fee last month. It comes as the company struggles with a mountain of debt and faced temporary nationalisation. And Harry Potter superfans have managed to divert a major power link project between the UK and Ireland. It's after raising concerns it would disturb a beach memorial to Dobby the house elf in Pembrokeshire.
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0: A few showers in northeast Scotland, otherwise dry with some patchy cloud and highs in the late 20s. That's the latest. I'm Andrea Fox.
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Wishful Drinking, Ingrid Andress and Sam Hunt on your No Repeat Guarantee, Absolute Radio Country on this Monday morning. I hope you're feeling fine and dandy. If you're just joining us now, that's fine. We've saved you a seat. We've just been hanging out. I've been playing all different kinds of country music, new and old. And I'll continue doing that as you go about your business, so we'll have a grand old time together. And you won't hear anything more than once. No Repeat Guarantee. Right now, Tucker 3-Button Wetmore, never met a button he could button Tucker Wetmore.

0: Oh, that's one of those songs you sway back and forth to. Or I was, anyway. Ben Perry doing their version of Gentle on My Mind. I've got some Chris Young coming up for you. Also, Chris Stapleton. It's a sing-along. It's a proper sing-along. I mean, no matter how hard I try, I don't sound nothing like Chris Stapleton. But that don't stop me. And hopefully it won't stop you as well. That is on the way for you. And a song from one of the biggest movies of the summer as well.
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A cover of an old country classic that he made his own, Chris Stapleton and Tennessee Whiskey on your No Repeat Guarantee, Absolute Radio Country. So earlier we discovered that today is officially Lazy Day. Now we realize that not everybody has the privilege or the opportunity to be lazy, but if you can and you want, then go on and do it and don't feel guilty about it. Even if it's just for the length of one song, you have the right to be lazy. This of all days. Lazy Day. It is also Spoil Your Dog Day, which is like every day in my household with my puppy dog Clyde. Had to take him for his vet checkup recently, and they said he's a smidge overweight, so I've had to cut back on the treat. So, but not today on Spoil Your Dog Day.

0: That's brand new music. It just came out from an artist called Bells. It's called Hell I Won't. She's a spotlight artist all this week on Absolute Radio Country. She is from Nebraska, which even as an American, I couldn't pick out on a map. So if you've never heard of Nebraska, don't know where it is, you're fine. You're absolutely fine. But she released Son of Jolene, which was obviously inspired by Dolly Parton's song Jolene. Dolly sang on it with her. It became a huge, as you would expect, viral sensation. And now Bell's releasing more new music. So I hope you enjoyed that. I got Ella Langley on the way. Undoubtedly the song of the summer. That's the one coming up for you. And I've got Tim McGraw covering Elton John, if you can believe it.
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3: 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With

0: Megan Maroney and Madison. She had to call off shows recently. She did two songs, and she was so ill that she had to cancel the show. So no doubt, well, hopefully, she got some medicine that made her feel better. Coming up in the next hour, the No Repeat Guarantee, that absolutely continues. And we are going to start the hour with five back-to-back country anthems, five of the biggest country songs ever. I've got Luke Combs and Lady A lined up as part of that.
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2: 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Later this week, expect a refreshing iced coffee made for picnics with picky bits and nowhere to be until 6. Because whatever the weather, with a Costa iced coffee made with heart in hand, the summer moments we love last. Costa iced coffee, made for summer.
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0: Top stories this hour. As many of us are braced for a fifth heatwave of the year this week, there's a warning from farmers today that a lack of crops could lead to us paying more in the supermarkets. Later today, more areas of the UK are expected to be officially declared in drought. It puts more pressure on food supplies. Climate scientist Ella Gilbert says this is the new norm.
1: We're likely to see more kind of extreme weather, extreme heatwaves, extreme wildfires. El Nino is about to kick in really in a serious way. So I imagine that 2027 is going to be hot.
0: It's understood 230 migrants arrived in the UK in a single small boat overnight. It's believed to be the largest number of people to have successfully crossed the Channel in a single vessel. The football federations of Europe, Asia and North and Central America have issued a joint statement putting more pressure on FIFA president Gianni Infantino. They're calling for an independent review of the failed plan to sell part of the World Cup to investors. And it's emerged Thames Water gave its chief financial officer a £1 million golden hello payment last month. That's despite the company grappling with over £20 billion worth of debt.
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0: A few showers in northeast Scotland, otherwise dry with some patchy cloud and highs in the late 20s. That's the latest. I'm Andrea Fox.

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1: Just gone midday, so let's have five back-to-back country anthems. We're going to start in 2009. It was actually on this day, the 10th of August, 2009, that this song came out. And it became, I think it's safe to say this is Lady A's biggest song. They've got loads of big songs, but this one, 4 Grammy Awards. And it was a hit, a number one hit for weeks and weeks and weeks.

Brian Wilson, Cole Swindell, 5 back-to-back country anthems here on Absolute Radio Country. This one people forget is country a lot because it became such an enormous crossover hit. It came out in 1976. It's still got a great message.

Lord have mercy. Why would you cheat on... why would you do it? Cheating on Carrie Underwood, just there's no upside to that. Before he cheats, that's your five back-to-back country anthems on Absolute Radio Country. I've got a great summary song from Jake Owen on the way for you. It's a perfect...

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Thomas Rhett. It goes like this. It was great to see him opening up for Luke Combs during the stadium tour. And great news that Thomas Rhett coming back to the UK next year. The soundtrack to your live tour. He told us about this when he was on the show. He said he was a little bit nervous about doing his first arena tour in the UK, but I don't think he has a thing to be worried about. Performing in Manchester, London, and Glasgow next April, joined by Cameron Marlowe. Tickets on sale right now. So if you don't have yours yet, you can get them in the Absolute Radio ticket store, absoluteradio.co.uk/tickets. And here's a brand new song, one of our spotlight artists this week, from Zach John King.

0: from Zach John King. It's hard to say. I want to say Jack Zon King for some reason. I'll have that down pat by the end of the week. I'm positive of it. I have been a fan of his for a while. You wouldn't know it from me having trouble with his name, but Zach John King. Yes, correct. It still sounds wrong to me. How Not To is the name of that song. We go through all the new releases at the beginning of each and every week and pick out the best ones to play for you all week long. That's one of them. Coming up, I have the duet from Keith Urban and Miranda Lambert that went to number one when it came out. And I also have a classic from Diamond Rio. You'll know the song. I'm pretty sure of it.
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0: Okay, that's me all done. So let me let you go. I'm going to get out of here and make room for Jenny Longden. She is up next in for Lou. The No Repeat Guarantee continues with Jenny, then Hometown with Bush and Richie. The Nashville Show with Kelly Sutton is after that. And then at 8 o'clock, it's Summer Nights, 2 hours of summery, sunshiny country music. I hope the rest of your Monday treats you well, and I'll see you tomorrow morning. I cannot wait.
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0: The top stories this hour. Downing Street said it's not possible to exempt one or two offenders convicted of manslaughter from early release. It comes amid pressure over the eligibility of PC Andrew Harper's killers to be freed from prison from January. Amber heat health alerts have been issued for nearly all of England from tomorrow. Temperatures are forecast to hit 36 degrees Celsius in some areas this week. Meanwhile, more areas of the UK expect to be officially declared in drought. Farmers are warning there could be shortages of some food if it doesn't rain soon. An 18-year-old man's died after getting into difficulty in the sea in East Sussex. Emergency services were called to Camber Sands Beach last night. Police say a boy who's 16 and a 24-year-old man were brought to safety. And Chessington, World of Adventures in London's been forced to close for the day because of water problems. Thames Waters confirmed a burst mains behind the issue.
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0: Dry for most of us today with some patchy cloud and sunny spells, a few showers in the northeast of Scotland. That's the latest. I'm Alex Richardson.
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not long to go until she is gracing us with her presence and vocal ability at Stamford Hall in Leicestershire. She's headlining the Long Road. It's going to be absolutely incredible. There's still time to get tickets, but it is the end of this month. So if you want to be there, absoluteradio.co.uk/tickets, check it out. It's Maren Morris on Absolute Radio Country, where real music matters. Thank you to Balin. I'm Jenny in for Lou again. Looking after this no-repeat guarantee with the latest now from Jelly Roll. It's Hands Up.

0: It just says yacht noises here. Am I supposed to do those as well? Oh, they're sound effects, right. Ah, there they are. 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

0: Timbaland's Baby Girl. We're in the throes of the no repeat guarantee, still valid for several more hours for you and your Monday, getting you through with no songs played twice, Monday to Friday between 9 and 5. It's an exceptional service, if I do say so myself. Thank you for joining. I'm Jenny in for Lou, and Rascal Flatts on the way for you. Some really nice harmonies and something fun as well from Dierks Bentley.
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5: 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Here to update you on the week ahead. Today, there'll be unexpected adventures moving in from the east, with high chances of bumping into friends and conversations that go on longer than planned. Later this week, expect a refreshing iced coffee, made for picnics with picky bits and nowhere to be until 6. Because whatever the weather, with a Costa iced coffee made with heart in hand, the summer moments we love last. Costa iced coffee, made for summer.
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So it's Bentley, what was I thinking? Look at us having fun on a Monday. It's Absolute Radio Country. It is a lot of fun. This is where real music matters. Thank you for joining me, Jenny. I hope the start of your week's going nicely. Whether it's a work-filled week, childcare week, soft plays and all that glorious stuff, I'm already planning to just find any place I can take my 4.5-year-old with aircon. That's the hack. Just be in the air-conditioned, whatever it is. Soft play. Supermarket sometimes, just for a little breather. Now, this is Taylor Swift.

0: so good. Nourishment, that musical nourishment from the Eagles. One of these nights on Absolute Radio Country where real music matters. On the way, I've got some Kenny Chesney for you and that epic number one from Stella Lefty. Of course, I'm talking about Boston. But first... 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

0: Still a Lefty in Boston. Number one on the UK country radio airplay chart. Bale and Leonard did the countdown yesterday. It's every Sunday at four. It's there at the top spot for the 11th week. And you've got like Lainey Wilson and John Mayer in at number two. Luke Combs in at three. When Luke Combs' latest track is at number three, you know the music is so exceptional. It's just so great right now. So let's have some more of it next, shall we? I'm going to do some Morgan Wallen for you and a nice sing-along from Hayley Witters on our No Repeat Guarantee.
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0: The top stories this hour. A total of 230 migrants arrived in the UK in a single boat overnight. That's the largest number of people to have successfully crossed the Channel in a single vessel. Despite the record number, the Home Office insists it's making progress. It says the number of small boat crossings are down this year, with the lowest number recorded for the month of July since 2020. Amber heat health alerts have been issued for nearly all of England from tomorrow morning. Temperatures are forecast to hit 36 degrees Celsius in some areas this week. An 18-year-old man's died after getting into difficulty in the sea in East Sussex. Emergency services were called to Camber Sands Beach last night following concerns for three people. An Olympic gold medalist, Tabby Stoker, is the 13th celebrity announced for Strictly Come Dancing. The 25-year-old most famously won gold at the 2026 Winter Olympic Games.
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0: Dry for most of us today with some patchy cloud and sunny spells, a few showers in the northeast of Scotland. That's the latest. I'm Alex Richardson.
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Hayley Witters and Everything She Ain't on Absolute Radio Country. This is where real music matters. And if you are having a busy Monday, if it feels like a very long day, if you feel like you've lived a thousand lives, then tonight, chill out with us and Summer Nights, 8 o'clock, Monday to Thursday, this is, 8 in the evening. It's the laid-back, real perfect summer sounds that will transport you to poolside on a holiday, to a Tennessee front porch, whatever your preferred location for chilling is, and you'll love it. So it's 8 o'clock tonight, and we're getting you there with the no-repeat guarantee. Took a Wetmore now, who told you that?

0: word. It's such a track, isn't it? Such an anthem. Reba McEntire and Fancy. One of my friends just got a puppy over the weekend, rescued this gorgeous little puppy, and it's called Fancy. She didn't even name it. It was meant to be because she's a big country music fan. Fancy. I love the thought of her shouting across the park, "Hey, Fancy! Get here, Fancy!" If I was a passerby, I'd turn around like, "Who, me?" No, the dog. It's Absolute Radio Country, and this is where real music matters. So more of this glorious stuff. Martina McBride on the way for you, and Eddie Rabbit.
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13: 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We call it

Eddie Rabbit. And I love a rainy night. We'll be wanting one, won't we, during this heat wave? This is Absolute Radio Country, where real music matters. I want to play you some Luke Combs. If you've not yet heard our programme, Luke Combs, What You See Is What You Get, this is your last chance to listen back in Rayo. It's brilliant. Obviously, he's just had this string of gigs here in the UK, absolutely blown everybody away. And it's looking at how he went from country newcomer to global superstar. Kelly Sutton from the Nashville Show, she's the host of this. It's brilliant. I had a cry listening to it at one point. It's very emotional. So just search for Luke Combs in our free Rayo app. And here he is now with the amazing Sleepless in a Hotel.

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1: Carly Pearce, and you can have him on Absolute Radio Country, where real music matters. So, good afternoon. I'm Jenny in for Lou, looking after the No Repeat Guarantee. Lauren Elaine is on the way for you, and some Ella Langley as well. One that has such a cool music video. It's just essentially Ella Langley sitting in a chair, and that is all we need with her. She's incredible. But first, on Friday, we have £600,000 ready to be won, and our latest winner, Gary and his family, are starting the week with a life-changing £550,000 in the bank. Now, we go again with £600,000. It's enough dosh to fully upgrade your summer and never have to attend a Zoom meeting again, but you have to be in it to win it. 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

0: 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Oh, they're sound effects, right. 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

0: so good. Ella Langley and Be Her. I feel like Taylor Swift got a fringe years ago and everyone got a fringe. Now Ella Langley is so huge and she's got this glorious fringe. I'm seeing a lot of people getting a fringe. And I just want to say, as your friend, every time I've got a fringe cut in, I have instantly regretted it. There's a heat wave upon us. And, you know, if you sweat a lot, it's not the most pleasant. Just think before you fringe. That is my friendly announcement for today. As good as it looks on Ella Langley. Now, next on the No Repeat Guarantee, the Chicks and something lovely from Old Dominion.
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6: 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Because whatever the weather, with a Costa iced coffee made with heart in hand, the summer moments we love last. 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

0: The top story is the sour Downing Street said it's not possible to exempt one or two offenders convicted of manslaughter from early release. It comes amid pressure over the eligibility of PC Andrew Harper's killers to be freed from prison from January. An asylum seeker who posed as a teenager on social media before grooming and sexually assaulting a 13-year-old girl in Nottingham has been jailed. Nottingham Crown Court was told Abdul Khan chatted with his victim on Snapchat, claiming to be a 14-year-old boy before meeting her at a nature reserve in Nottingham last May. Amber heat health alerts have been issued for nearly all of England from tomorrow. Temperatures are forecast to hit 36 degrees Celsius in some areas this week. And Chessington World of Adventures in London has been forced to close for the day because of water problems. Thames Water's confirmed a burst main is behind the issues.
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0: Dry for most of us today with some patchy cloud and sunny spells, a few showers in the northeast of Scotland. That's the latest. I'm Alex Richardson.
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0: 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And the ones who still do. 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
1: Hey girl, what's up? I know it's late, but I knew you'd pick it up. Nah, I ain't drunk.

so good. Old Dominion's Break Up With Him on Absolute Radio Country, where real music matters. And in the throes of the No Repeat Guarantee, it's very important every weekday. It's a Monday as well, so it's extremely important getting you through with more music for your workday, the soft play, whatever it'll be. So it continues now with Brad Paisley. 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

0: Wilson and John Mayer, Phone Keys Wallet. I don't know if you've seen Lainey Wilson's Netflix documentary. I gave it a second watch at the weekend and cried again. It's really, really cool. There's a bit where she meets her hero, Tim McGraw, as well. And it really is just lovely. She's such a superstar. And I'm really glad she's got this documentary out so more people can get to know her, even if maybe they're not fully versed in the wonder that is country music. They will be after the documentary, that's for sure. Now next, Montgomery Gentry on the way and some Liam Rhymes, a sing-along for you on the No Repeat Guarantee.
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Liam Rhymes, it's Can't Fight the Moonlight on Absolute Radio Country, where real music matters. It's the 10th of August today. On this day back in 2013, Florida Georgia Line set a new record for the most weeks at number one on the Billboard Hot Country Songs chart. 22 weeks. At number one with their song Cruise. They broke a three-way tie of 21 weeks at number one, jointly held by three artists from the 40s and the 50s. Also, I just want to point out Ella Langley's Choosing Texas has just spent 34 weeks at the top of the Hot Country Songs chart. But let's celebrate this track then from Florida Georgia Line by playing it and enjoying it. This is Cruise. Baby,

0: one, Anthem, all about his amazing partner, Caitlin Brown. That's Kane Brown and Woman on Absolute Radio Country's No Repeat Guarantee. On the way, Jason Aldean and Miranda Lambert with an epic collab. Some Cody Johnson as well. It's a sound that I could just swim in. It's so cool. But first... On Friday, we have £600,000 ready to be won, and our latest winner, Gary and his family, are starting the week with a life-changing £550,000 in the bank. Now, we go again with £600,000. It's enough dosh to fully upgrade your summer and never have to attend a Zoom meeting again, but you have to be in it to win it. 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
1: He's a ranch hand in a pinch, man. 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
1: 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And he was on the Nashville show last week talking to Kelly Sutton about that track and loads more. You can listen back in Rayo. It's Cody Johnson and Horseback on Absolute Radio Country, where real music matters. Thank you for joining me, Jenny. I'm in for Lou this week again, and I'm handing over to Bush and Richie next. They're going to keep the no repeat guarantee going and get you home. More importantly, wrap up this Monday. So stick around, have a good one. I'll see you tomorrow.
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1: The year is 1888. In France, Vincent van Gogh spots a pot of sunflowers and thinks, sacré bleu, they look nice. While in Bolton, England, Henry Warburton carries his new wife over the threshold. Consumed by passion, they undress, only to change into aprons to bake the next day's loaves. Talk about a one-track mind. Warburton's, toasting 150 years.
2: Hi, Nan. We're having a brilliant time. We went to a theme park and the rides were awesome. We got money off the entry tickets, so Dad even bought us all an ice cream with a flake. Probably not the best idea before going on a roller coaster. 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

0: The top stories this hour: almost all of England's under amber heat health alerts. Temperatures in some parts of the country are forecast to hit 36 degrees Celsius this week. Elsewhere, in a fire spread to the size of around 140 football pitches on land home to a number of rare species in Hampshire. People are being asked to stay away from the New Forest and nearby A31. This woman lives nearby.
1: Driving through the forest towards Branscore, you can still see the big black smoke in the distance. So the firefighters are up against it there.
0: Downing Street says it's not possible for the government to exempt just the killers of PC Andrew Harper from the early release scheme. The men convicted of manslaughter of the Thames Valley police officer in 2019 are set to be eligible to be part of the government's efforts to ease prison overcrowding. A small boat's crossed the English Channel carrying 230 people, the largest number to make the journey in a single vessel. It breaks the previous record set in July. And Chessington World of Adventures has had to close today because of a water outage. Thames Water, who supplies the London theme park, said a burst main on the road leading into the park was affecting customers in the area.
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0: FIFA and its president Gianni Infantino have been accused of breaking trust through deception in a joint statement issued by three football federations, including UEFA. CONCACAF and the Asian Football Confederation have also signed the open letter, which again criticises the boss's failed plans to sell stakes in the World Cup. It's understood West Ham are interested in signing former Premier League winning forward Jamie Vardy, the ex-Leicester player, as a free agent after his time playing in Italy came to an end this summer. And the European Athletics Championships have kicked off in Birmingham for the first time in the UK. They're being held in the Alexander Stadium following the success of the Commonwealth Games in 2022.
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0: Cloudy in the far northwest with some patchy rain. Dry elsewhere with clear spells tonight. That's the latest. I'm Alex Richardson.
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1: You're absolutely right. It is a brand new week, but we do need to talk about what's happened for the pair of us over the weekend. Richie and I have both done something completely different over the weekend. We've had unusual activities over the weekend. On my side of things, I went kayaking with a group of friends at Simmons Yacht, which I don't know what county it's in. I think it's in Herefordshire. I'm not too sure. I got lost getting there.
0: But it was not sound like you.
1: Not me. I can imagine that. And I accidentally called our boss, Paul, at 11 o'clock at night because they closed the A40.
0: How was he going to help you with that?
1: I don't know. I think he was asking himself the same question. I shouted out to call someone else and Siri messed up. But anyway, two of us in each kayak, just us and the river. Incredible piece. We even saw a kingfisher.
0: Oh, really?
1: Which is absolutely beautiful. So I feel like I could go back to the river at some point. It's changed my mind about that
0: now, stuff. So this trying of the new thing has made you sound like you're this great big daredevil adventure person.
1: Or just a hillbilly.
0: Exactly. I tried polo for the weekend.
1: Now there's a curveball.
0: It's going to make me sound like I'm something out of Jilly Cooper's Rivals. But that's not the case. No, I went to a polo match yesterday afternoon.
1: That is completely out of left field, isn't it?
0: Yeah. A big field as well.
1: Did you know what was going on?
0: No.
1: It looks quite chaotic.
0: No. There was a scoreboard. I think they just played in four quarters, 7 minutes a quarter.
1: So did you meet David Cameron there, or did you pick him up afterwards?
0: It was great fun.
1: Was it?
0: There was a David there, ex-footballer David Bentley.
1: Oh, God, I remember him, yeah.
0: Yeah. Scored a long-range goal against Arsenal, so I didn't say hello.
1: He did a lot of quite funny social media stuff during the World Cup.
0: Yes, he was doing a lot of social media stuff yesterday, it turned out, as well.
1: So, and then red cords, you take them with you and get changed when you get to the polo, is that what it was?
0: There was a lot of Birkenstocks around.
1: Oh, I bet there was. So would you go again? How did you feel post-polo?
0: I was there for 5 hours. I think I saw about 20 minutes of polo.
1: Okay.
0: I'd go again. It's a very social sport.
1: Essentially just Pims in a field.
0: It really is, yeah.
1: But it's good that we're trying new stuff, right?
0: We are indeed, yes.
1: So look, tell us, what have you done recently that's completely new and completely different for you? We want to hear about it. It's 8:12:15.

0: The planet may be on fire, but at least we've got some great tunes. It's Hometown with Bush and Richie on a Monday.
1: Been up to something new over the weekend. Both Bush and myself were kayaking and polo. Although you did kayaking, I watched polo.
0: It's so still a new experience.
1: It is a new experience. Let us know what you've been up to.
0: Gavin Owen has been on. He says he tried, and I don't know what this thing is, a UTE? It sounds like an infection. a UT latte for the first time. It looks like a pint of milk, but with purple stuff in the top of it. Doesn't look like a coffee at all.
1: Doesn't look like one I want to try either.
0: Might swerve that, Gavin, mate. Thank you very much.
1: This one here says, I made sushi at home for the first time.
0: That sounds amazing.
1: It sounds amazing, yes.
0: 50-50. let us know about your new experiences, please. 8, 12, 15. Gary won an incredible 550k on Friday. He plans to buy his house and take his family skiing. How would you spend the money? Look, we're not slowing down with a huge £600,000 up for grabs this week. A huge amount of money. Just imagine the holiday you could lock in with that type of cash. 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
25: Thank you, Clara. Let's know about the M23 Gatwick Spur Road. It's the Spur Road that comes off the M23. Thank you again, Claire. Off Junction 9 into the airport. It's blocked by a van that was on fire. The M11 northbound's busy at Junction 8. Lorries there return, closing the entry slip road. The M4 eastbound near Cardiff is slow with a collision. Junction 32, a lane blocked on the exit slip road. And the M6 southbound's busy with a lane closure, a collision. Junction 2 through to Junction 1 near Coventry. Really causing big delays there. Lane 3 is closed. I'm Nick Arkell.
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1: So Richie and I tried some new things over the weekend, did something completely different. Richie watched polo and I went kayaking in Simmons Yacht. If you've done something different or new, we want to hear about it. It's 8, 12, 15.
0: This text says, I tried speed dating for the first time.
1: Oh, I'm always hugely in awe of people who can put themselves out there like that. I couldn't do that in a million years.
0: No,
1: plus, Katie
0: neither.
1: Would be annoyed by it.
0: it's got inherent issues for both of us.
1: Yes, but even back towards, you know, in the singledom days, I don't think I could have done it. I'm too scared.
0: In the wilderness period.
1: The wilderness years. We'll write a book about that at some point.
0: Yes. What have you tried that is new, please? Julia, what have you been up to?
2: We went to a country music festival.
0: Brilliant.
2: And we attempted line dancing.
1: Wow, so who's we, by the way?
2: Me and my elder sister.
1: Oh, brilliant. And who did you go and see?
2: It was a little local country festival, and my sister and I, we like rock music. And we decided to give country music a try because we've never done it before. And

0: And it was a local music festival in Guildford, and we had an absolute blast.
1: Yay!
2: The country music scene is great fun. Can I ask, however, how did the line dancing go?
0: Oh, horrible! We went in the wrong direction, we twisted the wrong way, we couldn't follow the instructions, it was too fast, it was just horrific.
1: It's brilliant, a good workout though, enjoying some music that you love, and then a bit of a workout as well, gets the calories burned.
0: Yeah, and in 30 degree heat.
1: Lovely, what a combination.
2: A delicate question, finally, Julia. Were you, had you been drinking any moonshine, and do you think that may well have impaired your line dancing?
0: None at all.
2: Interesting.
0: Pure water all day. You couldn't drink in that heat. It was just too much.
1: I find that I line dance better when drunk.
0: I think there are an awful lot of people there who did line dance very well drunk, I have to say.
1: Well, listen, we commend you for trying a new experience. Well done.
0: Life's too short, isn't it?
1: Certainly is.

0: fleeting eye contact, but excellent music. It's Home Time with Bush and Richie on a Monday.
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20: Thank you, Clara. Let's know about the M23 Gatwick Spur Road. It's the Spur Road that comes off the M23. Thank you again, Claire. Off Junction 9 into the airport. It's blocked by a van that was on fire. The M11 northbound's busy at Junction 8. Lorries overturned, closing the entry slip road. The M4 eastbound near Cardiff is slow with a collision. Junction 32, a lane blocked on the exit slip road. And the M6 southbound's busy with a lane closure. A collision Junction 2 through to Junction 1 near Coventry. Really causing big delays there. Lane 3 is closed. I'm Nick Arkell.
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0: We hope you're enjoying the tunes. This is Home Time on a Monday. If you spend the weekend convinced you know what our sound of 96 is, well, hold your horses, we play after five.
1: Both of us over the weekend have been dabbling in new things. One of us kayaking, one of us polo. One more adventurous than the other.
0: And we should say as well, even though it's not completely brand new, our producer Nick was playing pickleball.
1: Yes.
0: Which I think is the game from Harry Potter.
1: Yes, that's it.
0: Isn't it?
1: They do. So what new things have you been trying?
0: Carl says, I've bought some paints for some Airfix models. I've not built one in over 45 years.
1: Oh, I think I'd really enjoy that still.
0: It was so calming.
1: Yeah.
0: And you could tell your friends you've just been doing a bit of modelling.
1: Yeah. And it wouldn't be a lie.
0: And it would not be a lie.
1: Julian went river rafting for the first time. Similar to
0: know?
1: Yourself. River rafting for the first time on the River Derwent in Derbyshire. He says the water levels were quite low, so my arm's very sore as there was a lot of paddling.
0: Do you know what? It was really low at Simmons, yeah. And there's a couple of times I had to free us from the rocks by putting my hands into the water.
1: I'd have to say that sounds like you're a hero.
0: Thank you. It was low level odyssey. Alan says, hi guys, I've been trying to reverse my type 2 but diabetes. So he's taken up power walking. I've slowly built up my daily distance. This morning I did 6 miles in 1 hour, 24 minutes. It's costing me a fortune in audiobooks. Alan, that's amazing work, man. We're proud of you.
1: That's quite some pace as well. 6 miles in an hour and 20.
0: I have to get him to deliver stuff for us.
1: Good on you, Alan.
0: Well done, Alan.
1: Anything new you've been trying? 8, 12, 15.

0: This is Absolute Radio, where real music matters. Up the Toffees, it's home time on a Monday.
1: That is it for today's No Repeat Guarantee. No tears, please, though. It will be back tomorrow at 9. Plenty of great songs coming up over the next half an hour.
0: Bon Jovi are heading to the UK before the end of the summer, and they're playing on Absolute Classic Rock very soon. It's my life, it's now or never. I ain't gonna live
1: forever. Coming up on Absolute Radio 90s, classics from the likes of Radiohead, Lenny Kravitz, and this from R.E.M. What's the frequency, can it the shop in such
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0: The top stories this hour. Another heat wave's on the way. Amber heat health alerts have been issued for nearly all of England from tomorrow morning. Meanwhile, the warm weather this summer hasn't helped fires, including one in the New Forest, which has now spread to the size of around 140 football pitches. Our reporter Fred Taylor's been at the scene.
1: Well, the smell of smoke here is strong in Burley after a vehicle caught fire, spreading flames across heathland in the New Forest. Here's Shantha Dickinson, Deputy Chief Fire Officer.
2: We had about 100 firefighters and other emergency responders there, been working with a number of partner organisations to different fire and rescue services.
1: The A31 is currently closed and will remain so for now. The fire service say works to put out the fire could go on for several days.
0: At least 20 people have been killed in Colombia after a powerful earthquake. Footage shows crowds of people surrounding huge piles of rubble and others fleeing through dust. And people are being warned against using knock-off glasses to watch Wednesday's eclipse. Even brief exposure by looking directly at the sun could cause lasting damage.
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0: It looks like there'll be significant changes to Liverpool's ownership. A consortium which includes Amazon founder Jeff Bezos are in advanced talks to buy a 30% share in the Premier League club. FIFA and its president Gianni Infantino have been accused of breaking trust through deception in a joint statement issued by three football federations, including UEFA. CONCACAF and the Asian Football Confederation have also signed the open letter. There's also been a suggestion the three confederations have considered breakaway competitions, but no details have been provided on what that might look like. And the European Athletics Championships have kicked off in Birmingham today, and there could be some home success on the opening night. Dina Asher-Smith and Amy Hunt hope to put up a gold medal challenge in the women's 100 metres tonight.
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0: Cloudy in the far northwest with some patchy rain. Dry elsewhere with clear spells tonight. That's the latest. I'm Alex Richardson.
4: We're forecasting persistent drivel.
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It just says yacht noises here. Am I supposed to do those as well? Oh, they're sound effects, right. Ah, there they are. 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
2: So, for the Britpop Summer, we have been... Well, we've taken on quite a task.
0: To say the least.
2: But I think it looks like this is one that hopefully we can pull off. What we want to do is do better than what we did last summer. Do you remember when we were in Cardiff for that beginning of the Oasis reunion tour and we got a male voice choir to... take their inspiration of Oasis's What's the Story, More in Glory. It was amazing.
0: Yes.
2: So, classical music is what we want to do to Britpop this time round. And we have found a fantastic violinist, Julia, who's got in touch with the show and said on Friday that she was going to help us out.
0: She's kind of saved our bacon because at one point we were trying to write the music ourselves and thinking, this is not going to work.
2: No, and you would have heard how that went down on last week's show. Julia has been in touch with a voice note over the weekend.
3: Hey, Bush and Richie, it's Julia, violinista. I just wanted to confirm that I do have a quartet lined up for you, so we're very excited. I have myself on violin, and then I have Stephanie Cavey on violin, Natalie Cavey on viola, and Isabella Dembinska. So we are all ready and set to go. So what I really need from you two is if you could give me a list of the songs that you'd like us to prepare, and then we'll get started and get some practice in before the big day. And could I just check if there will be some food provided for us between takes, because, you know, we just need to keep our energy levels up, so that'd be great. Aside from all those little bits, then that's it from us. I'm really excited and look forward to seeing you.
0: There you go, that's a message from lovely Julia. Excited to see her later on in the week and see how this pans out. Two action points then from her voice note, right?
2: Action points are never good things.
0: This is the red flags.
2: Yeah.
0: First of all, food. How do you feed a quartet? Maybe we'll deal with that on tomorrow's show.
2: I love the fact that you picked up on food first. She did say that the quartet need to nail which songs,
0: yes,
2: so that it can be practiced.
0: Well, that's the other thing. We need to decide on these songs. So I think we're going to pick five songs.
2: Yeah.
0: But should we do a little list of three each during like the next couple of minutes, compare notes and go from there?
2: Yes, that sounds like the best idea, and then we can tackle food.
0: We'll do food tomorrow. I think imminently we need to get back to Julia with the songs. Watch the space.
1: Absolute Radio's

0: making out that one. It's home time on a Monday evening. It's quite quiet in here because we're concentrating, because Richie and I, as we speak, are both writing down a little list of three songs each that we want Julia and our Britpop quartet to perform in a classical music style on Wednesday night's classical music gig that we're doing.
1: I've been doing the maths on this as well, because if we're doing three songs each,
0: yeah,
1: but like maybe get like five songs out of it, one of us then is going to get all three pushed through Congress. And one of us will have a song that misses out.
0: One's going to have beef, an axe to grind. Yeah. Well, it's who's got the best ones written down.
1: Isn't it just?
0: There you go. Show and tell on this show in five.
1: On Friday, we have £600,000 ready to be won. 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
19: Traffic is stopped on the M25 anti-clockwise near Clackett Lane services. Between there and Junction 5, the motorway is blocked by a lorry fire. The M11 northbound's busy passing Junction 8. Lorries overturned on the entry slip road, hence the closure of the entry slip road. It's also busy on the M4 eastbound near Cardiff, Junction 33 to 32, where there was a collision. There's also a lane closure closer to Swansea, Junction 45 to 44, with a separate incident there. The M6 southbound slow with a collision near Coventry, Junction 2 through to 1, closing a lane. I'm Nick Arkell.
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3: So it is a big week on the Home Time show because Wednesday night we have a classical quartet coming in to record a load of songs, five Britpop songs. Basically, they're going to give them the classical treatment for Britpop Summer, and you guys will be able to hear that, the outcomings of our Britpop quartet on Thursday's Home Time show this week. So don't miss it. It's going to be amazing. We just need to decide on some stuff first.
0: Yeah, i.e. the songs. The set list. Do you call it a set list for,
3: yes,
0: a classical concert? I'm not sure. Three songs each.
3: Right.
0: Which means we'll come up with six, and then one of those has got to be scrubbed five.
3: So Julia, who is the leader of the quartet for us, has said we have to decide and send her the songs today.
0: Which is a fair request, I'd say.
3: Yeah.
0: Okay, so you go first.
3: Okay, first song I would put forward is Bittersweet Symphony by The Verve.
0: Okay, cool. That's good.
3: Put that one in.
0: I see your Verve, and I raise you Pulse Common People.
3: It's a good song. I think it will lend itself well to classical music.
0: Okay,
3: it's going on the list. I see your common people, and I will raise you by the Manic Street Preachers, Designed for Life.
0: I can hear that.
3: It'll be beautiful.
0: That's nice.
3: Yeah. It's going on the list.
0: I see your Designed for Life, and I raise it with a Britpop classic. You can't not have any Blur, so Country House.
3: Hey, that's a good point. We haven't got any Blur on there so far. I'm a massive Blur fan. I'm putting that one through. That sounds good. Then we haven't got any Oasis on here so far, so I raise you with Oasis Master Plan, which will sound gorgeous, I imagine. It would sound gorgeous.
0: Big.
3: So we're at five now, right?
0: Yeah.
3: So you've got one more pick left.
0: I have, yeah. I see your Master Plan, and I raise it with Ocean Colour Scene, The Day We Caught the

0: Right.
1: Sorry, I'm stopping the music. Absolutely not. Just absolutely not.
0: The way that's gone, even I can see it doesn't quite compare, does it?
1: I don't mind Ocean Colour Scene, but when that song starts, it's like a bit of air going out of an airbed. You don't want to put Julia and our Britpop quartet through that.
0: So are we saying then, Verve Bittersweet Symphony, Oasis Masterplan, Design for Life Manic Street Preachers, Blur's Country House, Pulp Common People, that's the five.
1: Yes.
0: And if Julia doesn't like any of those, First Reserve, Ocean Colour Scene, The Day We Caught the Train.
1: Yeah, put that in brackets. That's okay. Depending on how the gig's going.
0: All right, then.
1: Right, we'll have to send her a voice note.
0: Lovely.
1: Sorted. Absolutely.

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2: So our Britpop summer is focused around the year 1996, that iconic year, so important for so many different people. And it's been lovely to hear people talk about their memories of that year. So it's a little bit disappointing when we've got a sound that is synonymous with 1996. Not one of you lot can actually guess what it is. Have a little listen to this.
0: Let's remind you.
2: Here we go. 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
2: Great.
0: And the signed Home Time Smart Speaker. But this sound is not the sound of pogs, a ring binder, a rubber popper, a slap band, a CD being taken from a case, a PS1 game being ejected, or Gareth Southgate missing that penalty.
2: It's not any of them. Surely this is the week when it goes.
0: 0330 123 1215 is the number to call. 0330 123 1215. We'll take calls for 5 minutes until 5:41. 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
7: traffic is completely stopped on the M25 anti-clockwise. It's blocked by a lorry fire. Clackett Lane services to Junction 5, congestion to Junction 8. It's also busy on the anti-clockwise side with a broken down car, Junction 26 to 25, closing Lane 1 out to the usual 4. Now for eastbounds, busy near Cardiff where there was a collision, it's queuing still. Busy near Swansea as well, Junction 45 to 44. With a queue caused by a collision closing a lane. The M5 southbound stopped by a serious collision, Junction 22. I'm Nick Arkell.
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2: 96, the peak of Britpop. It is Absolute Radio's Britpop summer, but can you identify a sound that was at its peak in 96? Some might say the sound of 96. Playing today is Richard in Hyde.
0: Hey, Richard, how's it going?
3: Very well, thank you. Yourself?
0: He's ready for action. Is it hot where you are? Has it been a hot day today in Hyde?
3: Well, I've been at work in Simply all day, so I don't know. Seems quite warm.
0: So what do you do for like work and stuff then, Richard?
3: I'm an engineer.
2: Oh, you see, I would put that down as quite a warm job.
0: That seems quite hot to us, Richard.
3: Well, no, it's not really. Depends how hard you work.
2: He's done himself in there, hasn't he?
0: He really has. What kind of engineering are you doing then? What are you working on?
3: I'm a toolmaker. It's like press tooling. I don't know if you're up on that sort of thing.
2: Yeah, we know all about press tooling, yeah.
0: Have you like made a spanner? Do you make spanners and stuff like that?
3: No. Injection moulding and power press tools.
2: Yeah, thoughts.
0: Okay, we'll just move on.
3: Yeah, we'll move on, yeah.
2: Right, it's a growing list of things that is not from 1996, Richard, but you think we could end that list because you reckon you've got it. What is the sound of 96?
3: Yeah, I think it's You've Been Tangled.
0: Now, the famous advertising campaign.
2: Yes.
0: For people who don't know, tell them what that was all about, Richard.
3: Well, it was just a big orange guy running around slapping people across the face.
2: That's exactly what happened, yeah.
0: Like this noise? Yeah. Is it this noise? Different times back then. Couldn't have that advert now, could you, Richard?
3: I don't think so, no.
2: No, you couldn't, no.
0: But listen, if he gets this wrong, there's nowhere to hide.
2: Is it the sound of someone being tangoed?
1: You're a loser. And you have lost.
0: Sorry, man. It was nice to speak to you, and learn about a new trade that we weren't previously aware of.
3: Thank you.
2: And for reminding us about being tangoed.
0: Well, it was a great advert, wasn't it?
2: It was indeed. Different times. The sound of the decade still has not been guessed. It's not the sound of the decade, though. It's the sound of 96, because that's the year we're on about, and it's back tomorrow. Sunday.

0: Home time on a Monday night. Unlucky listener Richard there. It is not the sound from being tangoed. If you think you know what our sound of 96 is, hold on to it because we're going to play again tomorrow.
1: A tale of woe for you after six. I have had to go and replace something today that I last replaced only 2 months ago.
0: Oh, blimey.
1: Find out what that was and laugh at said tale of woe after six.
2: Home time with Bush and Richie.
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26: The top stories this hour. Nearly three quarters of England's now in a drought following the driest July in nearly 200 years. Our political correspondent Tom Claiborne has more.
0: Last month saw just 5% of the rain expected, with eight water companies now bringing in hosepipe bans. Yorkshire and the North East are now the only two areas of England not in a drought, but experts warn they'll be joining the rest of the country unless significant and sustained rain comes soon. The government says it's working with water companies to reduce leaks and ensure farmers get what they need.
26: A small boat's crossed the English Channel carrying 230 people, the largest number to make the journey in a single vessel. It breaks the previous record set in July. At least 20 people have been killed in Colombia after a powerful earthquake. Footage shows crowds of people surrounding huge piles of rubble and others fleeing through clouds of dust. And people are being warned against using knock-off glasses to watch Wednesday's eclipse. Even brief exposure looking at the sun can cause lasting damage.
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26: FIFA President Gianni Infantino's position's under further pressure. An open letter from the Confederations of Europe, North and Central America and Asia has accused him of breaking trust through deception. Sky's Rob Harris says it's an attempt to give Infantino the opportunity to resign rather than face re-election.
2: This is a concerted effort to reject Infantino's attempts to stay in power. At the weekend, he issued, through a FIFA spokesperson, quite an angry statement, hitting out an attempt to undermine his presidency.
26: It's thought West Ham are interested in signing former Premier League winning forward Jamie Vardy. The ex-Leicester player is a free agent after his time playing in Italy came to an end. And the European Athletics Championships has kicked off in Birmingham today. For their first time in the UK, they're being held in the Alexander Stadium following the success of the Commonwealth Games there in 2022.
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26: Cloudy in the far northwest with some patchy rain. Dry elsewhere with clear spells tonight. That's the latest. I'm Alex Richardson.
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1: Very, very irritating start to my day today. I came downstairs and discovered that the dog has eaten my glasses.
0: Again. So, like, are they complete? Because you only got them recently, didn't you?
1: Yes, you're quite right. 2 months ago.
0: And are they, like, the whole thing beyond help?
1: They are.
0: Salvation?
1: Irretrievable would be the politest way of putting it. Came downstairs, see them lying on the patio outside. I'm thinking, what are they doing out there? Go out there, at the worst, thinking they're probably scratched.
0: Yeah.
1: But no. He's popped the lenses out. He's crunched the lenses. He's not swallowed any of them, because you could put it together as a jigsaw puzzle, but that ain't going to help your eyesight.
0: So he's just spat them back out again.
1: Yes, he's crunched away and thought, right, I've had enough of that. Spat it all out. The frames look like Jack Duckworth. They are irretrievable. This is the second pair of glasses, my prescription glasses, in 2 months. You don't take out insurance on glasses because no one expects dogs to eat them.
0: Do you know what? There was a period of time where I was interested in the idea of getting a dog.
1: Oh, you can have one for free.
0: Well, you having a dog has put me off having a dog. So you've saved some long-term pain. I appreciate it.
1: The irony is, I then took him out for a 50-minute walk because I love him.
0: Yeah.
1: How many? This is unsustainable. He can't keep on eating glasses because my love will end eventually.
0: But you might end up having to have those glasses that you get on racks in 24-hour like garages and stuff. My friend Kester's got some of them. I think you get to a certain point where you can just buy glasses straight off the shelf. You don't even have to have a prescription.
1: I think I might have subscription prescription glasses soon.
0: That's what you'd have to do.
1: Like an Amazon reorder. You do sometimes get this in life where you find that you are replacing something way too often. Have you ever had that?
0: Well, I think if you ever get to the stage where you tell someone that this is your third or fourth or whatever something,
1: yes,
0: in so many amount of time,
1: yeah,
0: then you know you're in a situation. So for us at the moment, actually, we're going off to the brilliant Big Festival, mm-hmm, in the Cotswolds pretty soon, Alex James's lovely music festival. And I think we might end up buying our third tent in as many years, because there's this thing, I love camping. We go camping quite a bit, but I can't seem to get it right where you pack the tent away and it doesn't get mouldy.
1: Oh, right.
0: Even if a tiny bit of, like, moisture gets in there, it gets mouldy and then it looks terrible. And Katie's so mortified about how our tent looks with its mould on the roof that we end up buying another one. So we're on our third tent. You're on your third glasses.
1: Well, at the moment, I don't have any glasses. I've got to wait 10 days for the new ones.
0: So you've been doing the old prescription sunglasses.
1: The prescription sunglasses are back in my bag. Get ready.
0: Play us a song on your trombone.
1: What are you constantly replacing? 8, 12, 15.
2: This ain't no disco. It ain't no country club either. This is LA.

0: There may be a hosepipe ban, but there's no ban on great songs. Am I right, guys? It's home time on a Monday evening. Topical.
1: Very good.
0: Thanks very much. Cheers.
1: Well done indeed. We are after the things that you are constantly having to replace after I've set up a direct debit with Specsavers today, after my dog has eaten a second pair of glasses in just 2 months. What are you having to constantly replace?
0: Someone here says, do boyfriends count? I like to constantly replace them. They said, do you think there's a demand for a repeat subscription business? That's probably getting into territory we don't want to get involved with.
1: This text says, we have a dog who I've also lost glasses to. We're also constantly replacing underwear and gym gear because of said dog.
0: I worry sometimes that dogs are a bit... perverts.
1: What are you constantly having to replace? 8, 12, 15.
0: On Friday, we have a huge amount of money up for grabs. 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
21: A lorry fire is keeping the M25 anti-clockwise blocked from junction 6 through to junction 5 with a queue that stretches back to 8. The M5 southbound through Somerset, close to Burnham on Sea and Bridgewater, it is completely closed, junction 22 to 23. M5 southbound with a serious collision between a car and motorcycle. The M11 northbound is busy, passing junction 8. The entry slip roads closed because of an overturned lorry. The M4 eastbound near Swansea still queuing where there was a collision, junction 46 to 44. I'm Nick Arkell.
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0: 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For me, it's glasses. Second pair eaten by the dog in 2 months.
1: Let's go to the phones. We've got Owen on the line. Owen, what thing do you keep having to replace?
2: My

0: a sock.
1: You're constantly replacing your socks? What's going on?
0: My girlfriend keeps using them and making them absolutely stink.
2: Oh, my word.
3: Didn't see that coming.
1: I did. What's your girlfriend's name?
0: Layla.
1: Layla. And why does she make them stink? What does she do?
0: Because her feet absolutely reek.
1: Her feet reek. How do you feel this is going to affect your relationship, this particular phone call that's going on now?
0: Well, probably not for the good, but she needs telling.
1: Okay, fair enough. It's got to that stage.
3: Owen, we'll make sure we can take your number on record so that if there's people that are after relationship advice, they know how to get in touch with you.
1: It's Owen's revolutionary, just come out and say it on national radio system.
3: Works really well.
0: Perfect.
3: Good luck, Owen.
0: Thank you very much.

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1: Yeah, and we've been very busy over the past week on this show. We've booked the quartet, we've hired the performance space. 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
15: The M25 anti-clockwise is blocked by a lorry fire, junction 6 through to 5. The queue's back to 8. The M5 southbound is closed by a serious collision between a car and motorcycle, junction 22 to 23 near Bridgewater. The queue is from 24. It's busy on the M4 eastbound near Swansea, where there was a collision, junction 45. The M11 northbound's busy, passing junction 8. A lorry's overturned on the entry slip road. That slip road's closed. The M5 is busy on both sides. Just heard about a vehicle fire closing the motorway completely near Cheltenham, junction 10 through to 11. I'm Nick Arkell.
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0: Butcher Ricky here with Home Time. It's a Monday look.
1: Shared a tale of woe of how I'm having to constantly replace glasses at the moment because my dog keeps on popping the lenses out of mine, chewing the frames and breaking the lenses.
0: So essentially, he's eating the glasses, not because he's hungry or anything, just for a bit of a laugh.
1: Yes, that's what he's doing.
0: He's not swallowing any of it.
1: One might say it's vandalism.
0: It is vandalism.
1: What are you constantly having to replace?
0: Hi, Bush and Richie. I'm having to constantly replace phone chargers in my house. Between the missus leaving them at work and my teenagers leaving them at their friends' houses, I must have bought 15 this year.
1: That's incredible.
0: And they mock me for writing dad in block capitals on them.
1: That's even better.
0: He's within his rights.
1: It's not working, though, that system, is it?
0: Dad's prerogative.
1: Lisa says, I'm constantly having to replace teaspoons.
0: What, she live with a poltergeist?
1: My children are so lazy, they can't be bothered to put them in the dishwasher. They just chuck them in the bin.
0: Oh, that is outrageous.
1: Isn't it?
0: Children today.
1: Honestly, this country.
0: That is, I've never heard anything like that in my life. That should be on the news.
1: Let's dwell on that.

0: Bush and Richie with Home Time, Absolute Radio. It's been a busy show today. Lots to pick from for our producer. What did he see as the peak?
1: I see your master plan, and I raise it with Ocean Colour Scene the day we caught the train.
2: 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Absolutely not. I don't mind Ocean Colour Scene, but when that song starts, it's like a bit of air going out of an air vent. It had to be said. It's gone on for too long. It's not just me, surely. Listen back to the rest of the show to find out what all that was about on the Daily Takeaway podcast. And we'll see you tomorrow. Behave yourselves.
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0: top stories. This hour, all but two areas of England now officially in a drought following a government summit. It follows the driest July in over 150 years. Our political correspondent Tom Claiborne has more.
1: East Sussex, Lincolnshire and the South Downs are just a few of those that have been added to the list today. Over half of England's water companies are rolling out hosepipe bans as well, with three quarters of the country now officially in drought. The Environment Department says it's working to build more reservoirs, desalination plants and new infrastructure to bolster supply.
0: Downing Street said it's not possible to exempt one or two offenders convicted of manslaughter from early release. It comes amid pressure over the eligibility of PC Andrew Harper's killers to be freed from prison from January. And officials in Colombia say more than 50 people have been killed in a powerful earthquake. Gustavo Restrepo lives around 20 miles from the epicenter.
2: The churches here, they collapsed. Maybe more than 50 buildings collapsed. I don't know about if people died or not, but everywhere is closed. We don't have water, no electricity, no gas, and nothing.
0: FIFA president Gianni Infantino's position's under further pressure. An open letter from the Confederations of Europe, North and Central America and Asia's accused him of breaking trust through deception. Sky's Rob Harris says it's an attempt to give Infantino the chance to resign rather than face re-election.
3: This is a concerted effort to reject Infantino's attempts to stay in power. At the weekend, he issued, through a FIFA spokesperson, quite an angry statement, hitting out an attempt to undermine his presidency.
0: It looks like there'll be significant changes to Liverpool's ownership. A consortium which includes Amazon founder Jeff Bezos are in advanced talks to buy a 30% share in the club. And the European Athletics Championships have kicked off in Birmingham today. There could be some home success on the opening night tonight.
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0: Cloudy in the far northwest with some patchy rain. Dry elsewhere with clear spells tonight. That's the latest. I'm Alex Richardson.
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7: This is your official invite to join me over here in Music City. Every Sunday to Thursday, you get to hear all the latest that's happening over here in Nashville. And we'll even be catching up with some of your favorite artists as well. Tonight, we're going to be checking in with Ashley McBride, so stick around for that. First, it's John Party with Dirt on My Boots.
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0: Sounds which matter. The rustle of a warm bag of chips. 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A seagull squawking.
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0: Brothers Osborne have our Record of the Week this week with their new song, R.I.P. John and TJ from the band said this song is about getting back to their roots and where they come from musically. Guys, I don't know if you know this, but I consider them my big brothers. Even though I'm probably older than they are, we have a family connection, and I have interviewed almost every person in their family, their mom, their dad, their sister, and I love them all. So I have a very strong affinity for my brothers, Brothers Osborne. And I happen to love this music. John and TJ are returning to the UK this December, opening up for the darkness across the UK. For now, here's Brothers Osborne with their Record of the Week, R.I.P. 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

It's Kelly Sutton coming to you from Nashville with plenty more music on the way. First, we have to talk about the amazing weekend Luke Combs just had. He played three back-to-back shows at Wembley Stadium in London, England last weekend. The first solo country artist to headline that venue, which holds 90,000 fans. Thomas Rhett opened the shows, and Niall Horan surprised the whole crowd by joining Thomas and singing their duet together, Old Tricks. Niall also joined Luke, his wife Nicole, and Caleb Cooper from the Amazon series Clarkson's Farm for a shotgun race on stage. Those are just a few of the moments from Luke's huge headlining weekend overseas. The shows also served as the last on his massive My Kind of Saturday Night tour, which kicked off here in the U.S. back in April. Congratulations to Luke. Here he is now on The Nashville Show.

0: in Nashville, and Ashley McBride is one of the best songwriters in our genre. I recently had a chance to catch up with her all about how she's able to create so much incredible music in such a short space of time. Well, you're going to hear from her next on The Nashville Show.
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0: It's the station where real music matters. Absolute Radio Country. It's Kelly here. Ashley McBride is one of the many talented singer-songwriters that we have in country music. And if you ever wonder how songwriters churn out so many amazing songs, well, the truth is they don't always start that way. Ashley talks about how sometimes you just got to get the song done and then go from there.
1: I don't want to tell you to write a song that you don't like, but when you're in the middle of a song and you're not sure that it's good enough doesn't need to come into the equation yet. Get the song done. Sometimes we have to get, some songs are cobwebs and we have to get them out of there so they can make room for great songs. And some of them are going to be just fine. They're going to be fine. Don't get stuck. That's where you're going to shoot yourself in the foot, is panicking because you're stuck on something.
0: Here's one Ashley wrote from her latest album, Wild. 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
1: Hey, y'all, it's Kelly Sutton here. So, what do you think? Are we ever going to see the photos from the wedding of the summer? I'm talking about Taylor Swift and Travis Kelce's wedding, that is. It's been a month now. There is still not a photo to be found. Whether we ever get a glimpse of their Madison Square Garden nuptials or not, I want to wish them a very happy 1 month of marriage. Here she is right now with I Knew It, I Knew You on The Nashville Show.

0: That song has been sitting right toward the top of the UK country radio airplay chart for several weeks now. It's Taylor Swift. I knew it. I knew you. Hey, y'all, it's Kelly Sutton. And every Sunday afternoon from 4, Baylin Leonard counts down our top 20 biggest country songs that are being played across England, Scotland, Wales, and Northern Ireland. 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
20: It was exactly 2 years ago today that the neighborhood of Oak Street disappeared in the middle of the night.
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Okay, friends, have you seen Jelly Roll's new video for his song, Hands Up? No actors, no movie set. Jelly shot the clip at the legendary San Quentin prison in California, which has a very rich musical history. Merle Haggard was an inmate there when Johnny Cash recorded his second live album at the facility. It inspired Merle to get his life together and then pursue his musical ambitions. So, no telling who Jelly inspired with his performance of this song. Hands Up is on the Nashville Show. Let me tell-

0: It's Jelly Roll with Hands Up. And it's on Absolute Radio Country. Hey, y'all, it's Kelly Sutton, and a big welcome if this is your very first time listening tonight. Welcome back if you've been with us for a while. I know the summer holidays are in full swing for y'all, and that means a lot of road trips, weekends away, and maybe heading out seeing family and friends. Well, just make sure that you take us with you. We want to go. 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And don't worry, you can take us anywhere with our free app, Rayo. I'm wrapping things up here in the studio. Make sure that you come back and hang out with me tomorrow night from 7. We're going to catch up with Josh Ross. Summer Nights is coming up next. You're going to hear music from Old Dominion, Jason Aldean, and one of the biggest songs in the world right now from Stella Lefty. Have a great night. I'll see you tomorrow.
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6: The top stories this hour. Four more areas of England entering drought means the conditions now apply to almost three quarters of the country. Sustained rains not forecast, meaning rivers and reservoirs aren't getting the chance to replenish the water being used. It's been the driest July in almost 200 years, with temperatures expected to reach 36 degrees Celsius again this week. It's impacting harvests, and West Sussex farmer Franz de Boer's worried.
19: Livestock farmers are struggling. They've got no grass to feed their cows, so they're starting to feed their winter feed, which is not a good time of year to be doing that when they should be grazing the grass. But if you look at the national situation and then the situation across Europe, put that all together and it's a recipe for, again, inflation on food.
6: Meanwhile, crews are continuing to battle a large fire on heathland in the New Forest in Hampshire for a second evening. It started after a van caught fire on the nearby A31 near Ringwood yesterday. Officials in Colombia say more than 110 people have been killed in a powerful earthquake, with tremors felt in neighbouring Ecuador. Buildings have collapsed, with crowds of people seen digging through huge piles of rubble. The epicentre is near the city of Pereira, and Gustavo Restrepo lives around 20 miles west in La Virginia.
20: The churches here, they collapsed. Maybe more than 50 buildings collapsed. I don't know about if people died or not, but everywhere is closed. We don't have water, no electricity, no gas, and nothing.
6: An off-duty student police officer with the Greater Manchester Force has been arrested on suspicion of rape and kidnap. Police say a woman sounded a distressed on a 999 call on Saturday. A record 230 people have crossed the channel on a single boat. Images show people in life jackets lining an inflatable, with some with their feet dangling in the water. And three football federations have written an open letter accusing FIFA of deception. UEFA, CONCACAF and AFC have called for an independent review of the failed plan to sell part of the World Cup to investors. From Sky News, I'm Stevie Shillinglaw.
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0: top stories this hour. Almost three quarters of England's now in drought, with the lack of rain meaning reservoirs and rivers aren't naturally filling up. Tens of millions of people are living under restrictions like a hosepipe ban, with warnings the dry weather's hitting harvests and food supply. Meanwhile, firefighters will work into the night to tackle flames burning across Heathland in Hampshire's New Forest National Park. They've spread across the size of 140 football pitches, sparked from a van fire on the A31 last night. The road's still closed and visitors are asked to stay away. The land's home to a number of rare species. Dave Swallows, the National Fire Chief's Council's Deputy Wildlife Lead.
1: Things are far from normal. Our current conditions, the vegetation that we're experiencing is nothing like what we'd see in what would be previously a normal summer. The vegetation is extremely dry.
0: A national disaster has been declared after a powerful earthquake struck central Colombia, killing more than 110 people. The 7.4 quake hit just after 7 a.m. local time, around 250 miles from the capital Bogota, with tremors felt in neighboring Ecuador. Gustavo Restrepo lives close to the city of Pereira and says there's a search for survivors.
2: All the buildings that were moving, almost collapsing everything. The services of rescue, they are working on all the properties, trying to find people under the debris. If it continues 1-2 minutes more, I think all these buildings will collapse.
0: Three people, including a 17-year-old boy, have died in a car crash in South Yorkshire. A car came off the road in Rotherham on Saturday night. A much cheaper weight loss pill has been given the approval by the medicines regulator, but the spending watchdog still has to decide whether to offer it on the NHS. The UK is the first European country to sign off on Eli Lilly's Foundayo. And a century-old mystery has been solved. The wreck of a Royal Navy warship has been found off the coast of the Isle of Wight after it sank in 1908. From Sky News, I'm Stevie Shillinglaw.
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2: 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'Cause she's a gold digger with a quick trigger. A cast iron skillet

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0: top stories this hour. Nearly three quarters of England is now officially in drought. Large parts of the country are using water faster than it can be replenished by nature. Temperatures are forecast to hit 36 degrees Celsius by Thursday. Farmers are warning the fifth heatwave of the year is likely to destroy any prospect of a good quality harvest. Professor Marco Springmans, a climate change expert.
1: What is more concerning is the price of foods. So when we have any kind of climate-related yield shock or any yield shock per se, then prices usually go up, so food will be more expensive. At the moment, we have fairly high yield shocks, up to even 20%.
0: Firefighters will work into the night to tackle flames burning across heathland in Hampshire's New Forest National Park. They've spread across the size of 140 football pitches from a van fire on the A31 last night. Colombian officials say more than 110 people have been killed in a powerful earthquake, with tremors felt in neighbouring Ecuador. Buildings have collapsed, with crowds of people seen digging through huge piles of rubble. The epicentre is near the city of Pereira. Gustavo Restrepo lives around 20 miles west in La Vajinha.
2: The churches here, they collapsed. Maybe more than 50 buildings collapsed. I don't know about if people died or not, but everywhere is closed. We don't have water, no electricity, no gas, and nothing.
0: A record 230 people have arrived in the UK, having crossed the channel on a single small boat. Pictures show people in life jackets packed onto an inflatable. Downing Street says it's not possible to just block the early release of two of PC Andrew Harper's killers. To keep the pair locked up, all manslaughter offenders would also need to be exempt from a prison overcrowding scheme. And experts say safety glasses to watch Wednesday's eclipse have all but sold out online, as they warn against buying knockoff alternatives. Cheaper options may not stop harmful solar radiation damaging eyes. From Sky News, I'm Imani Rana.

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10: There was once a certain song from a past, and every time it came on the radio, I got that feeling in the pit of my stomach. 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

0: top stories this hour. Four more areas of England entering drought means the conditions now apply to almost three quarters of the country. Sustained rains not forecast, meaning rivers and reservoirs aren't getting a chance to replenish the water being used. Temperatures are expected to reach 36 degrees Celsius again this week. It's impacting harvests. West Sussex farmer Franz Dubois is worried.
1: Livestock farmers are struggling. They've got no grass to feed their cows, so they're starting to feed their winter feed, which is not a good time of year to be doing that when they should be grazing the grass. But if you look at the national situation and then the situation across Europe, put that all together and it's a recipe for, again, inflation on food.
0: Andy Burnham has reportedly told his Justice Secretary to find a way to keep the killers of PC Andrew Harper behind bars when the early release scheme comes into effect in October. It follows Downing Street's announcement earlier today that it's not possible for the government to exempt one or two offenders convicted of manslaughter. More than 110 people have been killed in an earthquake in Colombia. It's brought buildings down, with rescuers searching rubble for survivors. An off-duty student police officer serving with the Greater Manchester Force has been charged in West Yorkshire on suspicion of rape and kidnap. 23-year-old Mohammed Hassan was detained after a chase on the M62 on Saturday. Councils in the UK have been promised more powers to stop bookies and vape shops opening in their areas. Stevie Shillinglaw reports.
2: The government plans to scrap a rule called Aim to Permit, which made it harder for local authorities to say no to gambling stores. Anywhere selling e-cigarettes or offering 24-hour slot and fruit machines will also require planning permission. Prime Minister Andy Burnham says the changes, expected next year, will put communities back in control of their high streets. But the Betting and Gambling Council says empty units are a bigger problem.
0: And three football federations have co-signed an open letter accusing FIFA President Gianni Infantino of breaking trust. It's after his now-ditched plan to sell stakes in the World Cup. From Sky News, I'm Imani Rana.

0: better.
1: Clocking in at the gym.
0: Good for you.
1: Adding a couple more plates onto the bench press bar. Your escort to A&E for oh so many multiple torn muscles.
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12: The top stories this hour. Almost three quarters of England is now officially in drought after the driest July in almost 200 years. Large parts of the country will fall under amber heat health alerts, with temperatures expected to reach 36 degrees Celsius by Thursday. Firefighters will work into the night to tackle flames burning across Heathland in Hampshire's New Forest National Park. They've spread across the size of 140 football pitches, sparked from a van fire on the A31 on Sunday. The road's still closed and visitors are asked to stay away. The land's home to a number of rare species. Dave Swallows, the National Fire Chief Council's deputy wildfire lead.
13: Things are far from normal. Our current conditions, the vegetation that we're experiencing is nothing like what we'd see in what would be previously a normal summer. The vegetation is extremely dry.
12: Andy Burnham has told his Justice Secretary to find a way to keep the killers of PC Andrew Harper behind bars when the early release scheme comes into effect in October. It comes just hours after a government spokesperson announced it wasn't possible for the two men to be given exemption from the programme. At least 110 people have been killed in Colombia after a powerful earthquake near Pereira brought down buildings, leaving others trapped. Footage shows crushed cars and people fleeing through clouds of dust. The UK has become the first European nation to approve a pill to help with weight loss and diabetes. Foundayo has been authorised by the medicines regulator and will now be evaluated by the spending watchdog. And Great Britain's claimed a first gold medal at the European Athletics Championships in Birmingham. Amy Hunt stormed to glory in the 100 metres to claim her first international title. From Sky News, I'm Imani Rana.

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1: 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The resulting tears. Oh dear.
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1: 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The piercing whine of a megaphone turning on. A sheep bleating into a megaphone.
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